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0: 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Half man and half amazing. 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
3: 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Glory to God. My name is Pastor David Akoshile from the Redeemed Christian Church of God. By the grace of God, today's topic is the armor of light, part one. The armor of light, part one. And our Bible reading shall be taken from Romans chapter 13, 12 to 14. Romans 13, 12 to 14. But our memory verse shall be taken from Romans 13, verse 12. Romans 13, verse 12. The night is fast spent, the day is at hand. Let us therefore cast off the works of darkness, and let us put on the armor of light. Many believers are dealing with darkness inside their heart because their hearts are full of bitterness and anger. Some of these believers are angry with God that God did not even answer their prayer. Many of them are angry with their spouses, their children, their parents. I understand that the world is a wicked place and it can be easy for bitterness to creep into your heart. However, as a believer, instead of allowing bitterness to envelop you, you must open up your heart to the light of God's word. The word of God is light, and let this light become an armor that protects you from bitterness and malice. From today's memory verse, it admonishes us that we should cast off all work of darkness and put on the armor of light. Light is an armor. And just as a soldier needs armor to survive the attacks of the enemy, light protects you from any arrow of bitterness, from any arrow of malice that the enemy may shoot at you. You cannot overcome the prince of darkness when you have the work of darkness inside of you. Sin is the greatest work of darkness. If you are still living in sin, you must repent this morning and put on the armor of light and live a righteous life. As I have progressed in life, I have experienced betrayal from different people. I'll be hurt by people who are far from me and people who are dear to me. I'll be hurt by unbelievers, even by some minister of God. However, despite all of this, I have not lost my joy. So it doesn't matter. It is possible for your parents, for those who are close to you, those who are looking up to hurt you. But you must protect your heart with the armor of light so that you don't harbor any form of malice or bitterness towards anybody. Beloved, don't keep malice and don't focus on people who have hurt you. Ephesians chapter 6 verse 12. Ephesians chapter 6 verse 12. For we wrestle not against flesh and blood, but against principality, against power, against ruler of darkness of this world, against spiritual wickedness in high places. The real enemy is the devil, who wants to plant a seed of bitterness in your heart so you can be filled with darkness. Don't let him succeed. Rather, put on the armor of light, which is the authority of Christ in you. Cast off every sinful habit and meditate on God's word at all time. As you do this, I pray for you that your heart will be full of joy. There's somebody listening to me now. Somebody have hurt you in the past and you are finding it difficult to forgive. This has been the reason why your prayer have not been answered. Hear the word of the Lord this morning. Let it go and let God take over. I know it is difficult to let go. I know maybe the person break your heart. He disappointed you. Your marriage crashed. He disappointed your business. It doesn't matter those who have hurt you. Hear the word of the Lord. This person you are listening to me now, somebody hurt you deeply and you have determined you are not going to forgive. Please hear the word of the Lord. Forgive him or her. Let go. Let the bitterness go. and allow the joy of God to come into your heart so that your heart can be protected by the arm of life. As you forgive, you'll be amazed the speed that God will use to answer your prayer. It doesn't matter how close that person is to you. Please let it go. Forgive him or her and allow the light of God to shine in your heart. As you do so, God bless you in the name of Jesus. I pray for everyone that's been haunted in the past. I declare the oil of joy come to your heart now. Receive grace to forgive. Receive grace to protect your heart against bitterness or malice from people who have hurt you in the name of Jesus. Glory to God. Your day is blessed.
4: Call it what you like. It's not harmful. Don't think of it as a protest or a strike. Bringing positive change is what we're going to do. When hearts turn to God, then we'll know we're getting through. Jesus is our focus, and the Bible is our guide. Showered by goodness and mercy, you can see it in our stride. We're on fire for Jesus, and we're causing an explosion. 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

0: My child, you may not know me, but I know everything about you. I know when you sit down and when you rise up. I'm familiar with all your ways. Even the very hairs on your head are numbered. For you were made in my image. In me, you live and move and have your being. For you are my offspring. I knew you even before you were conceived. I chose you when I planned creation. You were not a mistake, for all your days are written in my book. I determined the exact time of your birth and where you would live. You are fearfully and wonderfully made. I knit you together in your mother's womb and brought you forth on the day you were born. I have been misrepresented by those who don't know me. I am not distant and angry, but am the complete expression of love. And it is my desire to lavish my love on you, simply because you are my child and I am your father. I offer you more than your earthly father ever could, for I am the perfect father. Every good gift that you receive comes from my hand, for I am your provider and I meet all your needs. My plan for your future has always been filled with hope, because I love you with an everlasting love. My thoughts toward you are countless as the sand on the seashore, and I rejoice over you with singing. I will never stop doing good to you, for you are my treasured possession. I desire to establish you with all my heart and all my soul, and I want to show you great and marvelous things. If you seek me with all your heart, you will find me. Delight in me, and I will give you the desires of your heart, for it is I who gave you those desires. I am able to do more for you than you could possibly imagine, for I am your greatest encourager. I am also the father who comforts you in all your troubles. When you are brokenhearted, I am close to you. As a shepherd carries a lamb, I have carried you close to my heart. One day, I will wipe away every tear from your eyes, and I'll take away all the pain you have suffered on this earth. I am your father, and I love you even as I love my son Jesus. For in Jesus, my love for you is revealed. He is the exact representation of my being. He came to demonstrate that I am for you, not against you, and to tell you that I am not counting your sins. Jesus died so that you and I could be reconciled. His death was the ultimate expression of my love for you. I gave up everything I loved that I might gain your love. If you receive the gift of my son Jesus, you receive me. And nothing will ever separate you from my love again. Come home and I'll throw the biggest party heaven has ever seen. I have always been father, and will always be father. My question is, will you be my child? I am waiting for you. Love, your dad, Almighty God.
1: He's an awesome God. That means he rocks. That means I don't care what you've been going through, God is about to rock your world. 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He's about to stir some things up. I don't know what's been dormant on the inside of you, what's been dead.

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2: Money, any? 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
3: Limbia nation airing and yes, soon we have a moving. 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
0: Power.

0: Good morning, my beautiful people. Good morning. How are you doing today? How you doing? How was your night? How you feeling this morning? What are you doing? What are you up to? You are tuning into the People Station. This is Zukani Sander with your girl Vanilla. And I hope we're gonna have a good time. We're here from 6 to 10. Yeah, we're gonna praise the Lord, worship God, and just be in the presence of God as you prepare for church, or as you just dust your house, because tomorrow is a Monday and you have to make sure that you leave your house clean and just prepare. Whatever you're gonna be doing, running errands, whatever you're gonna be doing, let us bring Jesus to you. Let me be your companion this morning. So yeah, I'm gonna be playing you some good gospel music. Bread of Life is gonna come through the Word of God, and we are just going to have a beautiful conversation and just love on God and just love on God. Before we go on, let's say a prayer. Our dear Heavenly Father, we come before you this morning. We say thank you. Thank you for your love. Thank you for your mercy. Thank you for your kindness. Oh, Jesus, you are good. You are kind. You are wonderful. And you are marvelous. And we say thank you for your grace, Heavenly Father. We ask, O King of Glory, that you may protect us this day. You may forgive us our sins, Heavenly Father, even when we sin without knowing it. We ask, O King of Glory, that let your mercy go before us, go with us, and go after us. Let your favor cover us in the mighty name of Jesus. That we ask, O King of Glory, that you may step into this day with us, bless us, provide for us, and protect us. In the mighty name of Jesus Christ, we pray. Amen and amen. Shortly, we're going to do our Bible reading over the day, and we're going to check out what our conversation is going to be this morning. Yeah, and I hope you are getting ready for church. If not, I hope you're doing something. Or if not, you're sleeping in. But whatever you're doing, involve me. So yeah, John 1, 4, 13 to 15, and it reads, "We know that we live in him and he in us, because he has given us all his spirit. And we have seen and testified that the Father has sent his Son to be the Savior of the world. If anyone acknowledges that Jesus is the Son of God, God lives in him and he in God." We thank you, God, for the reading of the word. So basically, 1 John 4 verse 13 to 15 talks about, apologies for that. It tells us that we have God in us, and God is in us. Yeah, when we live a Christ-like life, we have God in us. We do things that please God. We just, have God in us. Have the Spirit of God, the fear of God, the love of God in us. How do you know that you have the love of God or the fear, or that you have God in you? It is how you carry yourself, how you treat others, what you do, what you say. All those things. So yeah, the Bible tells us to say that if we live in him, we live right by him, he is also going to be in us. And we have seen and testified that the Father sent his Son to come and die for us. He sacrificed his life for us. So yeah, let us remember that Jesus died for us, and we should continue to remember to live in him, to live a life that he wants us to live. Live like Jesus. Love your neighbor. Even when your neighbor doesn't love you, love them. Do good things. Do things that will make Jesus happy. And we will be made right before his sight. Yeah. And I want to play you a song by Pastor Gift Kaptuda. And just to start our morning. Yeah, on that beautiful night. By the way, what church do you go to? What church do you go to, my love? What church do you go to? I want to know. I can call you, my love, on Zukani Sunday, right? It's not a crime, is it? Because I always, if you've noticed, I always kind of hold back, because I'm like, we do the same church I end up. But now I feel like I can totally call you that here. But anyway, here is Twawa by Pastor Gift Kaptula, and I hope it does uplift us this morning and remind us that we serve a living God, and we ought to worship him. Anyway, before we play that song, here is a phone call. We can take a phone call, then we go ahead and play that song. Hello, good morning.
1: Good morning.
0: Good morning, Mr. Emmanuel. How are you doing?
1: I'm doing great, Madam Vanessa. Good morning to you.
0: I can hear myself on your radio.
1: Sorry?
0: Can you reduce your volume on the radio?
1: Thank you so very much for your ring, Madam Vanessa.
0: All right, Mr. Emmanuel.
1: Before I go any further, I'll be saying amen and amen.
0: Yeah.
1: What was a wonderful and touch, player played by Vanilla.
0: Thank you so much.
1: I am a Catholic congregant. I congregate from a Catholic church. So, yeah, I congregate from a Catholic church. So, me, I'm a Catholic church. Member.
0: Right. I'm glad to hear. Glenn,
1: yeah.
0: Church, not to your carry.
1: Are we together?
0: Oh no, I think I lost Mr. Monroe. I think I lost him. Do call me on the landline. Do call me on the landline because I need to work on this phone. Yeah, but anyway. Mr. Manuel says he's Catholic, and I'm bird of life, guys. I am bird of life. I'm a church girlie, by the way. I'm a church girlie. I'm a Jesus kid. So, yeah, I'm a church girlie. I'm already dressed for church. I'm already dressed for church because the minute I leave this place, I have to be in my father's house. I have to be in my father's house. The minute I'm out of this place, I am going for work. So I hope you are going for work. Oh, for church, I mean. I'm at work. Yeah, but after work, I'm going for church. I'm going to praise God and thank Him. So here is Twawa by Pastor Gabe Kaptula as we thank Him, as we thank God for the life that He has given us this morning.
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12: Mure ono mwaka wa bulimi. 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Saleni ZM.

0: 10-month old was caught in the middle of a month's strike on her home in Pune, northeast Afghanistan, at least 7 people were killed and dozens injured. Pakistan's government
1: introducing climate tea and coffee creamer.
0: Attacks lost by charges. The Afghan government denies. Margot's brother-in-law, Habibullah, lost his wife and granddaughter in the April airstrike. The shopkeeper showed Al Jazeera damage caused by the attacks. Tensions have reignited in recent weeks, with attacks on and by both sides against each other. Remembering the dead has proven an effective way for the living to deal with their grief, and this prayer session in Kuna last weekend attracted a large number of Afghans. Across the border, Pakistanis are also struggling to deal with the fallout of increasing attacks. Vinay Fernandez, Al Jazeera.

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1: This is your word that you've been waiting for all night. Darwin, where are you? How many know that God is able to do exceedingly, abundantly above all you can ask or think, according to the power that worketh in us?
2: Hallelujah. How many believe it tonight?

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1: This is your word that you've been waiting for all night. Darwin, where are you? 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
0: Hallelujah. How many believe it tonight?

If you know he's able tonight, give him a praise! 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
4: Council police officers who want to play the role of Zambia police officers. If council police officers are getting a payroll from this government and they want to pretend to be partisan, we shall not be shying away from calling a spade a spade. The only ones who are allowed to manage pirates are Zambia police and RATSA.
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The time is 7:50, and I just thought of to check on you and just hear how you're doing. If you're just waking up, good morning, sleeping beauty, sleeping man. Good morning, how you doing, blessed one of the Lord? Yeah. Remember, I love you, but God loves you more. There's something about God's love. It is new every morning. Every morning that we wake up, we're reminded that God loves us, because we are proof that God loves us. Somebody once asked me, what is that one thing that convinces you that there's God? My answer is me. I am proof that God is there. I am proof that God is God. God is real, because I am a testimony myself. So yeah, the greatest testimony that I have is my life, is myself, is me. Even if things are not going well, I know for a fact that God is there. Even when things are going well, I know for a fact that God is there. So no matter the situation, God is there. You are proof that God is there. You waking up this morning is not by accident. It's because God loves you and He still needs you. He still has something for you. Your purpose hasn't yet... He's not done with you. Yeah, He's not done with you. So here's a song that I love so much. It's a song that reminds us that we have to preach Jesus. We have to tell somebody about Jesus. Tell somebody that there is a God out there. So here's Casting Crowns with Nobody, and I hope we do get encouraged to tell somebody about Jesus.

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2: 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President Hichilema defends decision to skip UN General Assembly. In international news, Manchester City found guilty of breaking financial rules, according to sources. In sports news, Algeria beat Zambia 3-1 in AFCON 2027 qualifiers.
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The time is 8:13, and we are still here on Zikani Sunday. We are having a good time. I don't know about you, but I've been dancing in here. I am dancing. I'm feeling good. It's a beautiful, beautiful morning. It's a beautiful morning. But I want to ask you a question. What do you make of dreams and dream interpretation? I'm picking this from... A friend of mine just called me a few minutes ago. Somebody just called me and said they had a dream, and they sent to me the dream. And for me, I believe in dreams. I believe in dreams. Yeah. So, yeah. We'll leave it at that. But what do you make of dreams and Christians? Do you believe in dreams? Do you believe that God communicates to us through dreams? And if you do, what do you make of dream interpretation? Yeah, you can call me and do let me know what you think. And you can text me, you can send me a WhatsApp voice note. Can you call me on WhatsApp? Maybe. I'm not so sure about that. But yeah, maybe you can, and maybe we can see. We can have a conversation. Yeah. So somebody has requested for a song by Kings Malembe Malembe. Twa Palwafi. So yeah. Yeah, it's Kings Malembe Malembe with Twa Palwafi. And I hope you do feel blessed this morning, because I do.

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Time check, my love, 8:26. So still have more time to go. I love how we always have enough time on Sunday. I love it. I love it. I love it. So, like I said the other time, I'll be slowly picking.

things from Cheza. So I have picked our 5 and 10 that we do on Cheza, and I have adopted it on Zukani Sunday, and I'm about to play you 5 beautiful songs by Trina Namfumu. And if you don't know who Trina Namfumu is, I will be telling you about her as I play her music. Yeah, she's a beautiful, beautiful Zambian artist. I love, love, love, love, love, love this woman. So yeah, I will be telling you about her. As we play her music, we're going to learn about her together and just get to know this beautiful, beautiful woman. And remember, I have asked you a question about dreams.

0: I'm just trying to pick this call, then we go to our 5 and 10. Hello, Mr. Emmanuel.
1: Hello, Mr. Emmanuel.
2: Good morning, Madam Maria.
0: Good morning, how are you?
1: Good morning, how are you?
2: The Bible shows that God can and does speak through dreams, Madam Vanilla.
0: Yes, sir, but please reduce the volume on your radio.
2: Thank you very much.
0: Yes, so, I can pretend.
2: Okay, though not every dream is a divine message, Madam Vanilla. A dream is real. For me, my answer would say, neurologically real, dreams are real, Madam Vanilla. Psychological and biological, even in your brain, during REM, rapid ear movement sleep. So physically, I would say unreal, because they are not physical events in the, you know, actually working world, but rather the brain processing emotions and memories, Madam Vanilla. And also subconscious thoughts, Madam Vanilla. Are you getting the context?
0: I'm getting you, Mr. Manro.
2: So then, what I'm saying is, are you there, madam?
0: Are you still there?
2: Okay, thank you. So, does God speak through dreams? For me, my answer is, the dreams were, you know, presented scripture records many instances where God used dreams to warn, guide, or reveal influence, such as with Joseph, Jacob, and Solomon, Madam Vanilla. But not all dreams are divine, Madam Vanilla, because most dreams are simply natural products of human mind, stress, and also a dead processing attributing every ordinary dream to God, Madam Vanilla. So can it lead to confusion? How to relate to your dreams whenever you... Sorry? Yeah, so when, how do you relate to your dreams? Stay grounded, use discernment, and seek wise counsel. So wait, what I mean is, you need to share profound with trusted spiritual mentors rather than no acting hastily. So about the discernment, we need to wait significant to live in your dream through prayer, reflection, and also alignment with scriptures. For me, I do have a gift, Madam Vanilla. I cannot hide. When I'm sleeping, I do see a lot of things happening. And whatever I dream upon my life, it comes to accomplish, it comes to happen in that regard. I don't hesitate. Whenever I see that there's some kind of complication, a lot of dreams, about 6, 7, 10 dreams happened before me, and it really happened in that regard. So I'm very much patient when it comes to God uses dreams, you know. And it's why I'm the movie auto. Because to acquire woman to lay, suppose become an element, yeah, later. Yes, sir. I don't know what he can say.
0: All right, Mr. Emmanuel, thank you so much. Thank you. We really appreciate your contribution.
2: Thank you so very much, Madam Maria.
0: Name the showroom, but I can't do what I can.
2: Name the showroom.
0: Name the showroom, but I can't kings. Mariembe. Bye, Mr. Emmanuel. Thank you so much. All right. Thank you so much for coming through, Mr. Manu. He says dreams are a product of the things that we think about. The human mind just consumes a lot of things, but they're dreams that are literally a communication from God. So, yeah, we do have that part of dreams and the spiritual part of dreams. Yeah, as I was saying, my love, before I received the call, let us dive into Trina. And the first song that I'm going to play you from the five is No Matter. And this is a beautiful song. It's a beautiful song. And you and I are going to enjoy it. This one is just like a year old. Yeah, it's like a year old now. And yeah, let's do this.
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8: Council police officers who want to play the role of Zambia police officers. 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The only ones who are allowed to manage piraters are Zambia police and RATSA.
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a little bit about Mrs. I almost said Miss. Mrs. Trinanam Fukulusaka. Yeah, so where is it again? All right. So Trinanam Fumu was born Trina Chisanga, and she is a celebrated Zambian singer, songwriter, actress, and vocal coach. I should go for my vocals. Known for her powerful vocals, spanning gospel, Afropop, and jazz. So the highlight, her career highlights, we have in her early beginnings, she began her journey in primary school. She won her first competition at age 9. She was 9 years old when she won her first competition. This is nice. And the Idol's Femme, she gained national recognition in 2008 as the finalist and second runner-up on Idol's East Central Africa at the age of 17, being the sole Zambian in the top 3. The solo. There's a solo, so yeah. So this was beautiful. How old was I in 2008 again? And she was 17. Wow. I might want to calculate how old she is now. Yeah, and then she was the lead singer and songwriter for the gospel group called, is it Exploits? Yeah, Exploits, the band, and the Ngoma Award for Most Promising Artist in 2008.

And her notable songs include Rahama and More Than a Love Affair, Epondi and Fire. She's a beautiful woman. Anyway, we'll come back to that. But right now, I want to play Epondi because we have spoken about it. We have spoken about it, and I want us to be blessed with this beautiful, beautiful, beautiful song. Yeah, but I think I found it. And it's this song she did with the Exploits, and this was like 17 good years ago. Imagine that. But anyway, let us listen and be blessed.

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4: 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In international news, Manchester City found guilty of breaking financial rules, according to sources. In sports news, Algeria beat Zambia 3-1 in AFCON 2027 qualifiers.
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time is 09:05, and I'm still playing you sounds of Trina Namfumo. And Mrs. Lusaga. Yeah, and we still have two more songs to play. I've played you three, and the next one I'm going to play you is Glorious. Oh, I love this song. I remember when this song came out, it really helped me draw close to God. It really did. It really did. It was my go-to worship song. And I was young. And yeah, it really did help strengthen my relationship with God. Remember, Bread of Life is going to be coming through later on. Bread of Life will be coming through later on, my love, to give us and share the word of God with us. So please do stay tuned if you're not going to church. But if you are, please do remember to commit us in your prayers. Commit us in your prayers and just enjoy. Enjoy. Nothing better than the presence of God. But here is Trina Namfumo with Glorious for some of us who are yet to get to church.

0: for drink. Oh, what a bad day. When everything is bright and golden, the sun is shining and the mighty morning. Without my family in that moment, that day.
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What an amazing morning you and I just had. Beautiful, beautiful, beautiful, beautiful morning that we have had. And I'm going to see you tomorrow because right now I'm saying bye. I got to go to church. I have to go and worship the Lord. I hope you're also going to church. If not, Bread of Life is coming through very, very shortly. And yeah, we're going to do church with Bread of Life. That's my church, by the way. So I'm going to be right there. Yeah. But yeah, it's been an amazing morning and I'm glad that you were able to tune in and just be here. Yeah, but for now it is good morning, good day from me to you, and I'm gonna see you tomorrow in Cheza at 18 o'clock.

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2: 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President Hichilema defends decision to skip UN General Assembly. In international news, Manchester City found guilty of breaking financial rules, according to sources. In sports news, Algeria beat Zambia 3-1 in AFCON 2027 qualifiers.
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Darwin, where are you? How many know that God is able to do exceedingly

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1: Queen. I'm a bitter pew pew queen. Zaven.

0: Welcome to the Hour of Blessing, which is our live Sunday service right here in Kawe, coming all the way from Bread of Life Church International. And I am your host, Bishop Oscar Mumba, and I'm glad that you have come to join a live church service. And I want you to prepare yourself, for you are as much with us right now as everybody who is in the building. For wherever you are hearing this service, whether you are in the car, you are with your family, you are traveling, you are welcome to church this morning service. I want you to know that God loves you, and God knows that you deserve the grace that He has for you. And this morning, I have a special message for you, and you will be blessed, your faith will be blessed, and I will be praying for you. So I want you to prepare yourself and join this live service, which is already on. Join the praise and the worship and everything else that we do. And at the end of the service, I will be back to come and pray with you. So welcome to Bread of Life Church International, where we bring thousands into the kingdom, feeding them with the bread of life and possessing the land. So open your heart, open your spirit, and expect God to say something and do something in your life. And I'll be back to come pray with you at the end of the service. Shalom. God bless.
1: From the top to the bottom, the earthquakes and the rocks were split. We thank God for the reading of the word of God. So like I said, I bring the message entitled Repairing the Broken Altar. Listen, there are two accounts we have led. One of the accounts, we are talking about the prophet Elijah. But it's in the relationship of the God that you have. You know, there was a recital, or there are people who are reciting Psalm 23 in America. There was an old man who was called to do the recital of Psalm 23. And also a young man was called. So when the young man recited Psalm 23, people were clapping, were on their feet, clapping for the young man, for a good grammar, how he was speaking with good accent. Then came an old man. This old man, as he went there, he recited Psalm 23. People were weeping. So people asked him, say, what is the significance or difference? Somebody said, the difference is this young man so knows Psalm 23. This old man knows the God of the Psalm. That is the difference. Even in the worship or in the music which is done by gospel musicians, the difference is someone knows the God of the song is producing, or someone knows the song. So it is important, child of God, to know our God, to be close to our God. Very important if you are to make it. Now listen, we also went to the book of Matthew chapter 27. Matthew chapter 27, we have been told to say, Jesus Christ was about to die. When he was about to die, he cried and said, Eli, Eli, lama sabachthani, which means, my Lord, why have you forsaken me? People misunderstood me, just like they can misunderstand you. People said, he's calling Elijah. You know, in your pursuit for God or for the things of God, people who misunderstand you, saying, Eli, Eli, lama sabachthani. People, what they heard is that he's calling Elijah. To cut the long story short, when Jesus said it is finished, and when he gave up his ghost or his life, the curtain of the temple was torn from the top down, which signified that you and me, when that was done, Jesus Christ died, you have the access to the Holy of Holies. You have the access to the presence of God. You have the access to any spiritual

today that you have told yourself is the stirring of the fume. As long as you have the stirring of the fume, you cannot be defeated. The Bible says, the righteous man shall fall 7 times, but he will rise again. What have you suffered? What is your story? What is your situation? Today I came to tell somebody, whatever you have suffered, there is a God of restoration. And in this month we are in the month of recovery. You can recover all. We are told to say, David inquired of the Lord to say, should I pursue? And he pursued those that had attacked his family and his people at Ziklag. And surely David recovered all. I don't know what you have lost, but I came to tell you today that you can recover. Now listen, child of God. Our theme is repairing the broken altar. Let me talk about what an altar is. What is an altar? An altar is a place where people approach God. So where people approach God, that is an altar. It can mean that wherever you meet your God, that is an altar. Wherever you pray from, that is an altar. It can be a church, that is an altar. What is an altar? An altar is a place where worship is done. What is an altar? An altar is a place where sacrifices are done. What is an altar? An altar is a place where people express relationship with God. So where you express your relationship with your God, that is an altar. An altar represents devotion and surrender. Now listen, child of God, we are saying an altar represents devotion and surrender. Listen, in the Old Testament, Elijah was offering the sacrifice on the altar. But in the New Testament, when Jesus died, he said, Eloi, Eloi, lama sabachthani, my Lord, why have you forsaken me? The veil of the church was torn into two. It signifies that you and me, you have access to the relationship with God. You have access to the heavenly promises and blessings. It means you can access your God. So today I came to talk about the broken altar. I came to talk about how it can be repaired. How can you repair your relationship with your God? How can you repair the way you relate with your God? Sometimes you can be moving. The relationship with your God is not okay. You are moving, people are seeing you. Your relationship with God is not okay. And listen, child of God, for you to be able to access any blessing, there is a power that should accompany whatever you are praying for. And that is the relationship with God. Remember, an altar is a place where you get power. It's a place where power is exchanged. We have so much magnified evil

of Jesus, if people go and sacrifice anywhere, be it in Mununga or wherever, there is the highest altar. The highest altar will silence the voice on that altar. If people get your photo, they go and kiss you on the altar. There is the highest altar that speaks a better word than the blood of Abel. And that is the cross of Jesus. So listen, child of God, an altar. This is where you have intimacy and relationship with God. Where you have intimacy and relationship with God. That is an altar. An altar is where you worship your God. An altar is where you have devotion with your God. Where you meditate in prayer. That is an altar. So now listen. The Old Testament, people used to sacrifice. So what God did, he said, for these people to be liberated, I need to send my son, Jesus Christ. And Jesus came and died for humanity. That is what we call atonement. Atonement or at once. The sacrifice, instead of doing it every now and

Testament, they were doing it every now and then. They need to kill a bull. They need to kill a calf. But God said, this will be wasting our time. So what they did, our God, what he did, he said Jesus should die for people so that this sacrifice can be done for once and all. What are you scared of, child of God? Are you scared that people will bewitch you? Are you scared that people will betray you? Listen, today I came to tell you about Jesus Christ, who died on the cross. And on that cross, that is the greatest altar. It doesn't matter what people are plotting. It doesn't matter what people are saying on your back. It doesn't matter where you come from. You might come from a family where things just happen strangely. Today I came to tell you to say, you are the subscriber of the cross of Jesus. But that does not just come like that. There are certain things you need to do. There are certain things you need to do because an altar can be broken. Elijah went on the altar there and repaired the altar. Today, this is what we want to talk about. What is a broken altar? What is a broken altar? That is point number two. What is a broken altar? A broken altar simply means broken relationship with God. When the relationship with God is broken, it means the altar is broken. When you cannot relate with our God very well, it means the altar is broken. What is a broken altar? Lack of devotion signifies a broken altar. Lack of meditation signifies a broken altar. Where you cannot pray the way you had been praying, it signifies a broken altar. If you cannot read the Bible, it signifies the broken altar. It reminds me of a gospel musician who sang a song in 2005 to say, I used to pray like thunder in the sky. Lord, take me to the place where I used to be. Lord, take me to the place where I used to be. This is nothing in Miranda. I used to sing. I used to pray like thunder in the sky. Take me to the place where I used to be. As I preach and minister to myself and some of you, you look at your life and where you are coming from. You identify yourself with this message. Are you committed to God the way you used to be? Are you sold out for the things of God the way you were? Are you pursuing righteousness the way you were pursuing it those days? Do you love the things of God or you exalt man you so much? FC Porto is playing UEFA. So as they play UEFA, you know there are those people we like Balak. There are those people like Suarez. All those things, they are good, yes. But you as a child of God, what is your intimacy? Listen, Mita, give me Jeremiah chapter 29 verse 13. Jeremiah chapter 29 verse 13. Jeremiah chapter 29 verse 13. For context sake, you can start from Jeremiah 29 verse 10, the famous scripture which says, I know the plans I have for you. For this is what the Lord says. When 7 years for Babylon are complete, I will attend to you and will confirm my promise concerning you to restore you to this place. You can go to 11. For I know the plans I have for you. This is the Lord's declarations. Plans for your welfare, not for disaster, to give you a future and a hope. We can go to 12 and 13. You will call to me and come and pray to me, and I'll listen to you. Verse 13. You will seek me and find me when you search for me with all your heart. Listen, this is the gist, or this is the trick part. If you want to be anointed of God, or to be used of God, or those preachers you have seen, or musicians, or worshipers you have seen, who are flowing in the power of God, there is one secret. The secret place of the Most High God. I call it the hide and seek. Hide and seek.
There are people who hide in the presence of God and they seek the presence of God. I'm not talking about the hide and seek of Tom and Jerry. I'm not talking about the hide and seek of where people want to see you are hiding. I'm talking about the hiding in the presence of God. You seek the presence of God. You know, I was studying certain men of God like T.L. Osborne. I looked at his life. What is the secret of his power? I discovered that the secret of his power, even people like Catherine Kuhlman, even people like Pastor Ben Hinn and others, even our father Bishop Oscar Mumba, Dajiwo Bishop Imakando, the secret for their power, their grace, where there is a Holy Ghost move, you are the power of, the secret of that manifestation of the power is that scripture. Jeremiah 29 verse 13. People seek God and they find him. What are you seeking? Are you seeking things on Facebook? Are you seeking to say, okay, now you know, we watched Kondwani posted this, so they were talking about Tiana. What are you seeking? You will seek me and find me when you search for me with all your heart. All your heart. Not half-baked. Talk about you are praying, the other mind is somewhere. So the secret is seeking God. If you seek God, you find him. I'm still talking about the broken altar. So what is the broken altar? It means the altar is broken. Where you feel detached. People are worshiping you, you are detached. It means it's a broken altar. I know some guys, people are busy worshiping. Them, they are busy talking. People have gone to church. Them, they are busy talking. There were some funny guys, you know, at our old church. There was like a bridge as you are moving from Vubu Police, a metallic one. People have gone to them, they are just there to make sure that people see them. Not interested in worshiping. So, a broken altar is where you are detached from your God. People are worshiping. You are clanking, like they say, they clanker. He said, you know, worship is powerful.

gospel. People are worshiping. You this meter, you can give me Psalm 51, verse 1 and also 17. Psalm chapter 51, verse 1 to 2, then you jump to 17. So 1 and 2. Be gracious to me according to your faithful love, according to your abundant compassion, blot. According to abundance, love, and compassion, blot out my rebellion. Verse 2. Wash away my guilt and cleanse me from my sin. Wash away my guilt and cleanse me from my sin. We go to verse 17. The sacrifice pleasing to God is a broken spirit. God, you will not despise a broken and humbled heart. This story, David was writing this psalm after committing adultery with Bathsheba. So David was crying to God to say, what I have done is a despicable thing. What I have done is sinful and shameful before you. So have mercy on me. So number one, how do you correct or unbreak the broken altar? Or how do you repair the broken altar? How are you going to repair the altar that has been broken? The altar can be broken. You have no relationship with God. You have drifted away. You feel far away from God. Is it Don Moen who has sung a song to say, Lord, you seem to me so far away from me, a million miles away. You seem so far away from me, a million miles away. Sometimes you could feel millions away from God. It means the altar is broken. How do you repair the broken altar as a child of God? Remember, you have access through the torn cloth when Jesus Christ died. So we are saying, number one, repentance and brokenness. Listen, there are people, it's very difficult to say sorry in their mouth. They offend you, they say, they don't want to say it. If it is the husband, they will just say, okay, sorry. That kind, there is no contrite spirit there. There is no brokenness there. So you need to go to God with brokenness. You need to repent. Seriously, repentance is turning away from sin almost 160 degrees. Where you turn like this, 270, that's not repentance. You turn away totally. So that is number one, how you can repair the broken altar. Turning away from what God doesn't like. That is number one way you can repair the broken altar. Number two, you need to stand on the word of God. Stand on the word of God. You know, the word of God as principles which we need to follow. The word of God can come as prophecy. There are principles in the Bible which we need to follow. The word of God is the guide in our lives. If we go to the scripture which I just read on 1 Kings chapter 18, verse 36. Let me just read it and then bring something home. At the time of sacrifice, the prophet Elijah stepped forward and prayed, Lord, God of Abraham and Isaac and Israel, let it be known today that you are God in Israel and that I am your servant and have done all these things at your command. There are two things I want us to pick from there. Number one, when Elijah was praying, he used covenant names, the God of Abraham, Isaac, and Israel. Israel is what you used to be known as Jacob. So he used covenant names.
God is a covenant-keeping God. So he used covenant names, and as he prayed, the fire came down and consumed the sacrifice on the altar. Do you know these things we pray, like in the name of Jesus? It's not just a cliche you are praying in the name of Jesus. Jesus is a covenant name. If you want God to provide for you, you say Jehovah Jireh. Jehovah Jireh is a covenant name. If you want healing, God to heal you, you say Jehovah Rapha. Jehovah Rapha, that is a covenant name. If you say Jehovah Nissi, is a covenant name. If you say Jehovah Adonai, is a covenant name. If you are in the battle, you say Jehovah Sabaoth, is a covenant name. It means God will go and fight for you. And the Bible says God is a covenant-keeping God. There is no covenant he can fail to keep. So we need to watch this. They are not just there. He used a covenant name, and victory went his way. So we need to use the covenant names, and then victory can be our way. That's one of the ways you can repair the broken altar. You use covenant names. Then the other thing is that you need to live sacrificially. You need to be a living sacrifice. Because of time, I'll just illustrate that one and then we move. Romans chapter 12, verse 1. Romans chapter 12, verse 1. Maybe, Mida, you can give us Romans chapter 12, verse 1. Romans chapter 12, verse 1. Therefore, brothers, by the mercies of God, I urge you to present your bodies as a living sacrifice, holy and pleasing to God. This is your spiritual worship. So, listen. You and me need to be a living sacrifice. Like I said, in the Old Testament, they used to do sacrifice every now and then. But when Jesus Christ came, the sacrifice was done once and for all. So it means you and me, even as you are moving, you are also a sacrifice. A living sacrifice is where you are moving. Certain things are paining. You know, sacrificing is very painful. One day I was moving, I was driving, then this person just came in front of me, drove, and then parked in front. I wanted to say something. Then the Holy Spirit whispered to me and said, you are a pastor. So that's how I held my words. So it means you are a living sacrifice. You are a living sacrifice. You know, there are certain things which are so painful, they just come to you to say, bana pastor, bana vene fida fine, bana pastor, shani fida, all of our pastor, tabule, valinga na bu pastor, buria. You are a living sacrifice. There are certain things that should annoy you. Those days I used to be very annoyed. If you met me in college, there are people I was with in college, they say, you have finished. This is not the person we knew. The way these people are misbehaving, you could have dealt with them. But when God has worked on you and you become a living sacrifice, it's not anything that should annoy you. Whether people are talking about you, it should not annoy you. If people say, "Eva, pastor, you are a pastor," it's like a man. I go to my elder and say, "Are you a man?" He's already a man. So isolated. So there is no need of proving anything. So you are a living sacrifice. One, two, they are going to talk about you. And they will not talk good about you. They will gossip you. They will humiliate you. They will disgrace you. But you are a living sacrifice. You move, it is pending, move on. Like this exhortation which Deaconess Regina blots to last. You need to hold no one any grudge but the love of God. His people, you found them, they were gossiping you. Love them with the love of God. Love them with the love of God. I know you say that is very difficult. What about Jesus? On the cross, he said, Father, Father, forgive them, for they do not know what they are doing.
You need to forgive if you are to anchor in this living sacrifice attribute. You need to forgive. You need to be a person who forgives. And also, if you are to move in the presence of God where you connect in that altar, you need to create the sweet atmosphere. And this sweet atmosphere comes through letting go, through forgiving. Some of you, that why you cannot have a breakthrough, you are so bitter about some people. You can't let go of some people. They offended you 20 years ago. You are still annoyed. Yes, we know you were supposed to marry a certain man, but that lady got that man. Forgive and move on. Yes, we know you are supposed to marry a certain lady, but they got her. Move on. Move on, because if you don't move on, you are creating a negative energy, negative atmosphere. Miracles do not happen where there is negative energy or atmosphere. Where there is bitterness, God doesn't move. There is one man I will not mention here who told me when I became a leadership, he said, "Papado, now you are a deacon. What I do at church, I don't have favorites. I love everyone. Love everyone, associate with everyone, don't have favorites. So when I come to church, I do not have favorites. I love everyone and I will relate with everyone. The way I will relate with everyone, that's the way I will. Whether I know the person very well, I'm close to." So that is one thing you need to do. This bitterness we have, it will cost your blessings. And if you are not careful, it can even bring certain ailments or diseases. Hypertension can come as a result of that. There are things like diabetes, they can come as a result of that. There is a time I was very annoyed. My grandfather had died. And he was from Malawi. So he had died. When he died, there is a ceremony they wanted to do. They said they are going to do sadaka. So me and my wife, who were seated there, I said, "Me, I cannot be part and parcel of that. I am a believer." So they asked them a question to say, "Have you planned about this?" They said, "No, we will see when it comes." He died in January. In May, that function was being held. Guess what they were doing? They were calling me to say, "We want you now to send the money, to give us the money." I said, "Me, I'm not part and parcel of this. I don't want to take to bring out my money. You take on evil altars. You service altars so that my money becomes a parcel of that. I don't want." That day I was at Ratsa. I was renewing the tax for the vehicle. So even in the office for somebody, people were just calling me. I went outside. I said, "This I cannot do." They picked a phone. When they picked a phone, what did they do? They spoke to my wife using unpalatables, languages which I cannot say here. Where a person, they know that this person is a child of a human being. But they don't say, "Wemwana wabantu balanda, wemwana wafila filmbifu moneka panganda, filafibosafidia." Filafibosafidia. I don't want to mention the word. Wemwana wafila, woo, woo, woo. That's what they told my wife. That one is the young sister to my mother. I was very upset. So I was very upset for some time. Then I remember some time I became sick. Very upset with them. My wife told me to say, "These people, just forgive them." And the moment I forgave them, that is how I was healed. So if you are holding on to people, you have a disease, release them. That is where your healing is. So Jesus Christ was laughed at. So very fast, we are running short of time. Let me just conclude this.
So the other thing is that as you are a living sacrifice, is that you need the circumcision of the heart. You need the circumcision of the heart. Listen, child of God. Circumcision is a medical procedure. We shall not go in details and explain. But what they do when they take you for circumcision, there is a part of the body, there is something that they are supposed to cut from the part of the body. One of the things they will do, they will give you an injection for lignocaine so that the pain can go, so that that part of the body becomes numb. When it becomes numb, they will start now cutting. When they cut, they are going also to suture. When they suture, they are going to use a certain suturing material or wool. So it can be disposable wool, which can just rot there and is there, or it is the wool which they are going to remove. So this procedure, after they do that, is a very painful procedure, which requires you to take some painkiller every now and then, or at every interval. And you know, because of that, you are also confined. You don't move anyhow. So that is how painful that procedure is. So when we talk of circumcision of the heart, we are talking about you dealing with your heart, you dealing with your emotions, you dealing with your hunger. There are people. Kutumakuma mbonsiba mulando kufurwa. Akali konzeba ambo kututuma sona. What type of a person are you? I was telling someone, somewhere I will not mention, to lay under movies that let's opt a mufu. Injele, we should put it here. But inenda fulwa ndi mundu. Injele, ubuntu. Bufuile bwafuma poor. Bufuile bwafuma muchinjo mutima. So circumcision of the heart. We need to change our hearts. How is your heart? Is it the type of heart yakuti aniona aniwone? How is your heart? We need to change our hearts. So circumcision of the heart. So we need to deal with things like pride. Things like unforgiveness, things like bitterness, we need to deal with them. We can go to Romans chapter 2, verse 29, and Deuteronomy chapter 10, verse 16. Romans chapter 2, verse 29. Deuteronomy chapter 10, verse 16. Mida, you can give us those scriptures very fast. So, Romans chapter 2, verse 29. On the contrary, a person is a Jew who is one inwardly, and circumcision of the heart by the Spirit, not the letter. His praise is not from men, but from God. So you have seen his praise is not from men, but from God. Circumcision of the heart. So the heart needs to be circumcised, to be dealt with. One of the things God does, some of you could be going through certain situations. Every now and then you find yourself in trouble. Sometimes God is doing it. He's paving a way for you so that you can be trained, so that that thing can be pruned. Where you are supposed to go, and what you are supposed to become, you need to deal with your heart. Then we can go to Deuteronomy chapter 10, verse 16. Therefore, circumcise your hearts. Do not be stiff-necked any longer. So when your heart is circumcised, you are not stiff-necked any longer. You are not. You can be controlled. Some people, instead of saying sorry, they say, okay, sorry. And I know one child, instead of saying sorry when you offend the child, the friend, he said, sorry. Okay, sorry. That's not the way you apologize to people. Some people apologizing is so heavy. This word sorry is very heavy. There is a lot of pride. Whatever I want to do, it is me who should be seen that I am very powerful. I am very great. I am doing it very well. I should be known. Pride. Circumcision of the heart. We need to deal with that. Whatever we do, we do it unto God. There is someone who was telling me to say about his ministry. Said that, I bought a very powerful keyboard and the speakers are very powerful. If I look at all the churches, the congregations, our churches, one not Bread of Life, another church,
our church. That speaker, no one can be compared to that speaker. No church can be compared to the speaker I've bought. That is powerful. They will stop joking with me. What is your motive? To be seen that you have bought a very powerful speaker for the church, or the motive is to save God. What is the motive? God is a motive judger. He's a motive judger. Ah, this is the best. Someone, my wife, if I say best, he will tell you to say, are you the measure of the Holy Spirit? When you say this is the best, are you the measure of the Holy Spirit? What you would be saying is the best. To God, maybe it's not the best. He's looking at the motive. What is the motive behind? Even as I bring a message like this one, if the motive behind is to tell some people, to say, you know, someone used to say, Veven, in Muchechomo, Veven. If the motive is Veven, Jesus Christ cannot die for all of you special people here. He dies for you. Then I come here and start playing games. Jesus didn't die for that. We don't have time for that. I come here because you offended me. I said that the message I'm going to preach, it should be connected there. That is wasting time. Jesus didn't die for such. Jesus died for important things, for humanity, for you people. Even when I come, I'm preaching to you like this. I'm preaching because God loves you. He died for you. He went through pain for you. There is no time to do jokes. There is no time to play around. This is serious business. These are not jokes. We cannot treat it like any other thing. This is serious. We need to be serious. Jesus Christ died for you and me. God released his son, only begotten son, to die for you and me. Then I go and buy speakers. I say, all the congregation, that's not what Jesus died for. Jesus didn't die that they can see that this is a special person. Jesus died that humanity can be saved. Jesus died so that you and me can be reconnected. There are serious things we should do. Child of God, there are serious things we should do. There are serious things we should talk about. When Jesus died, that was serious business. Those were not jokes, serious business. So circumcision of the heart. We need to deal with that. Then the other thing is the circumcision of the tongue. Circumcision of the tongue. If you go to Proverbs chapter 4, verse 24, maybe I'll talk about Matthew chapter 12, 34 to 36. The Bible says, from the abundance of the heart, the mouth speaks. You are a child of God. What you say, if you will hear your language, even

utterance of the heart, the mouth speaks. You are a child of God. What you say, if you will hear your language, even

0: There is a language you can speak, believer. It's not every movie. There are certain things which you can say as a believer. And listen to, it's not everything. Circumcision of the tongue. What do you say? What things are you saying? How is your language like? So circumcision of the tongue. We need to bring our speech under control. We need to bring our speech under control. Those days I used to say, I give cash and carry. I don't give credit. Cash and carry. But the cash and carry, as you become a child of God, that should finish. That should finish. To bring our tongue under control. You know, we need to do away with corrupt, deceptive, and dirty talk. Corrupt, deceptive, and dirty talk. What you are saying is what you are. Okay. You know, there are some people, you are in church, you are there, them, they are busy looking. You see, bread of life, see? Like one, there are ladies here. People are worshiping. Your language is something. Not here. That one I know. That is true. I have just modified it. I don't want to say it. But we had young men like that in our fellowship. Even our fellowship, paper, I even that bread of life. Bread your men again. It's a good one. What is the problem? Jesus Christ can die for that, sure, for such. We need to be serious. People are fellowshipping with God. You are busy looking around and trying to see the breed. What is the problem? Where is the problem? Jesus Christ did not die for such. Circumcision of the tongue. Then the other thing is praise and worship. You can repair the broken altar through praise and worship. Now, these two things are confused. When you are praising God, you are celebrating what God has done, often expressed by thanksgiving. Sometimes you can listen to a song which is actually worship, and you think it is praise. Praise, I've said, you are trying to talk about the greatness of God. How great God has done wonders. You are talking about what God has done. What God has done. When you talk about what God has done, that is praise. When you talk about what God has done, that is praise. But there are some songs like Tembe Wango Matwakwa Wila. It may sound like it's praise. But if you look at the composition of the lyrics or the words in it, you find that actually it's inclined so much to worship. But you can use it both. Then what is worship? Worship is expressing who God is. You are expressing who God is, how great your God is. Expressing who God is, the greatness of God. Giving reverence to God. Expressed. Usually through quietness, sometimes people can lay prostrate. Listen to me. Your relationship with God is shown through your worship. If we want to see and know how close you are to God or how you relate with your God, we will see it through your worship. The way you are worshiping God, it will tell us how you are related to God. If you are so related to God or so close to God, your worship will be deep. The other thing you need to do as you rebuild the broken altar is sacrificial giving. And when we say sacrificial giving, we are not saying we want now to say, no, give this, no, bring this broom so that it sweeps your house. Sacrifice. That's not what we are saying. Sacrificial giving. If you go to Genesis chapter 8, verse 20 to 22, maybe this one we read and then I'll be done. Genesis chapter 8, verse 20 to 22. Genesis chapter 8, verse 20 to 22. Okay. Listen to this. Because mostly we talk about the latter part. But listen to this. Then Noah built an altar to the Lord. He took some of every kind of clean animal and every kind of clean bird and offered burnt offerings on the altar. We can go to 21. When the Lord smelled the pleasing aroma, he said to himself, I'll never again curse the ground because of man. Even though man's inclination is evil from his youth, and I'll never again strike down every living thing as I have done. So listen, this is Noah. There was a flood. After the flood, Noah gave a sacrifice to God and built an altar. So we can go to 22. As long as the earth endures, seed time and harvest, cold and heat, summer and winter, and day and night will not cease. So listen, when the flood finished, this man had given sacrifices to God. There is a sweet aroma which went to the Lord. When you sacrifice, whatever you sacrifice, there is a voice that comes out of your sacrifice. Some of you have sacrificed certain things. As you sacrifice, your sacrifice is laid on the altar. It can be the sacrifice of praise and worship. It can be the sacrifice of serving God. It can be the sacrifice of giving to the Lord. It speaks on an altar, and it will go as a sweet aroma to God. When it does that, it provokes the hand of God. If you saw that scripture, God said, even though man is wicked by nature, because of this sweet aroma that has come, I'll change my mind. Also, if you look at the story of Esau and Jacob, because the other guy had prepared very good soup to the father blessed him. So we are not talking about where you are compelled to say, give. You know, you need to give on the... You know, we are not talking about that. There is a young man we were with in church somewhere. This is live, I will not say. But in church somewhere. He moved from that church and came to our church. Then the person who was close to the pastor in that church said, you can't just move like this to go to Bread of Life. Altars will be speaking against you. You need first of all to buy that man of God a suit. When you buy him a suit, then now you can go to Bread of Life. Remember when you were in college, that man, you were drinking from his altar. If you don't do that, altars will speak against you. Jargons, manipulation. Where you see manipulation is not of God. Where manipulation is not of God. No wonder the Bible says the people at Berea, they were examining scripture as Paul is preaching. Paul is preaching, they are examining to say, the apostle, the chief of the land, if you are much pingo, if you have much pingo, if you are much pingo. So your standard is the word of God. But there the word of God says, he offered a sacrifice and it came as a sweet aroma. But this is what has been manipulated. Here, you know, everyone will tell you to say, give as the Spirit leads you. But somewhere, they will say, no, the altar will speak against you. How can you fail to buy the suit for your spiritual father? They were telling him, that young man, because he's a teacher. So he just moved to our church when he was just deployed as a teacher. I said, no, young man, do you even know how Bread of Life is? The altar, I told him to say, the altar will not speak against you. Altar doesn't speak like that. They are manipulating you. If they want, tell them to see me so that I tell them what it is and it's supposed to be. So, sacrificial giving. So, let's just pray even as I end this service. Let's just pray. But also, I want to give an opportunity in case you are here. How do you connect to God? How do you repair the broken altar? If you have never given your life to Jesus Christ, Jesus Christ died for humanity. He was humiliated for your sake. He was insulted for your sake. I am inviting you. You have never given your life to Jesus. You come and respond to this call. Only then can you be able to respond and be able to repair the broken altar. Every eye closed and every head bowed down. I'm calling for someone. You have never given your life to Jesus. It can be on the media as you are listening on the radio. Also, as you are listening, it can be on Facebook. I'm inviting you to give your life to Jesus. Do we have anyone who has never given their life to Jesus? This is time. When that day of judgment comes, God is going to pray this scripture and say, I ministered a message like this one, and I wanted you to give your life to Jesus, and you never did. So I'm inviting you, we'll be able to pray for you. Not that we want to ashamed you, we just want to pray for you. Do we have such a one? Okay, it seems everyone who is here is born again. So, okay, let me just pray. Father, in the mighty name of Jesus, Lord, like you had guided me, I have declared your word. Father, I pray that this word that has been ministered to your people, may it not return void to you, but let it accomplish what you have ordained it for. We pray, Jehovah God, that even as we talk about rebuilding our altar, even as we talk about mending the broken altar, that we have a relationship with you, a solid relationship with you, that Jehovah God, we will deal with our hearts, that Jehovah God, our hearts will be circumcised. We will deal with our tongue, Lord. Oh God Almighty, that even as we worship and praise you, we will be connected to you. Father, we pray that even Jehovah God, when it comes to giving, we shall give you, Jehovah God, according to the statutes of the Bible, according to what you have stipulated. We thank you today. Now, even as we, Jehovah God, part one from the other, may you go ahead of us. May God bless you. May God keep you. May he cause his face to shine upon you. In Jesus' name, amen. Okay, let me invite Elder Chundu to invite the visitors.
1: Thank you. I'll allow Mom and the speaker to go and just have time to rest. Do we have visitors? Those that are visiting us for the first time, you can lift up your hands if you're around, so that we can lift up your hands and also stand. You can stand on your feet. Thank you for coming. We are very grateful that you came. And we have our usher or one of our hospitality members over that end, over that door over there. You can see her as we exit.
2: Praise the Lord. What a word, what a service, such an awesome presence of the Lord. And I know the Lord has personally spoken to you, challenged you, and provoked you to good works. And some of you, maybe in the course of the preaching, you had God speak to you, God do something, you have a testimony already. But I want you to know that God knew that you would be here. That's why he said what he has said. So I want to pray with you, because some of you maybe would want to surrender your life to Jesus. Some of you are believing God for healing. Some of you are believing God for deliverance. And I'm going to pray with you. And at the end, I'm going to give you contact so that you can reach out and be blessed even more. Father, I thank you for my brothers and sisters who have been with us online all around Central Province and the city of Kabwe, who, oh God, have been following today's sermon, and many of them you have spoken to them according to their need. I pray for those who are surrendering their lives to Jesus, that, Lord, you will have mercy, you will cleanse them and make Jesus their Lord and Savior. For those who are sick, we pray for healing. For those who are going through financial challenges, that God, our provider, you come through for them. Meet us at our point of need, because you are our only hope. In Jesus' name, amen and amen. So grateful that you could join in. And in case you need prayer, you need counseling, I would love you to contact us on the following number, 0977-483696. Again, that's the number, 0977-483696. 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We will be glad to speak with you and pray with you further, so that you and I can start a journey of victory and blessing. So God bless you. See you again next Sunday. If you are in Kabwe, make an effort to come be with us on Sunday, every Sunday, 8 hours to 9:30 first service, and second service 10 hours to 11:30 hours, and you will not regret that you came. It will be good to host you. I am Bishop Oscar Mumba again, saying Shalom, and the Lord watch over your soul.
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15: And just like that, Yapa Ize is what you are listening to right here on the People Station with me, Zaria, the African Beauty. Akanja Binjabi saying good morning to each and every person that is tuned in. It's 11:27. Was in the background, you're not listening to the hour of blessings coming through from Bread of Life International. So do make sure that you get to join in next week. Same time, same space right here on the People Station. That is the hour of blessings from Bread of Life. You can as well like their Facebook page. That is Bread of Life International. Kawe, then you'll be able to follow through their services and everything else that they have to offer from the SEB Church. 11:27, yeah, is the time. I'm with you until the hour 14 right here on the People Station. Remember, we're in the hour of where we get to play the doubles between 10 and 12. Yeah, between 10 and 12. Between 10 and 12 is when we get to play the doubles. So I'll quickly get into my doubles as I am waiting for you to pick an artist. And then I get to play two songs by that artist for you. Remember, it is 02-15-222-070 as well as 09-578-79879. How is your Sunday going? How is your Sunday morning going? How was your weekend or how is your weekend? Can you still let me know on 02-15-222-070 as well as 09578-79879. I had an eventful, colorful weekend. You want to know what I've been up to? You just need to stick around and I'll definitely share. I will definitely share. But I'm just not happy about one thing, though. Yeah, I'm just not happy about, you know, my club, Manchester City, going through all these issues we're going through right now. Mm-mm. It's not giving me goosebumps anymore. It's not giving me goosebumps. I'm like, out of all those games, all those wins, all those trophies, and then you stop. Oh, I'm telling you, that's one thing I'm not happy

about. Like, I don't, at the moment, I'm not even to think less of Chipolopolo losing, to Algeria. Then you think of Manchester City, the allegations that they have, I don't know, they were not remitting this. Yeah, so my weekend has been, it's been colorful, but yet coming to think of what is going on in the Manchester City club. Yeah, not Manchester United, but Manchester City Club, because I'm a Man City fan. So, oh, whatever is happening there is really getting to my head as well. Yeah, so you can. Yeah, so if you want to cheer me up, you call me up on 0215222070 as well as 0957879879. That is 0215222, that is 222070 and 0957879879. I'm getting both texts and calls as well. We'll begin the doubles by looking at, no, going to MOK Makitu. I just feel like Makitu can at least soothe me a little bit, calm me down a little bit with some of his songs. Remember, I'm playing doubles, and this first song I'm playing by Makitu is Winsula featuring the Glorious Band. On the other side, another song by him as I wait for those calls and text messages on Yapa Easy.

0: the music speak. Yeah. Memory of some of the greatest to ever do this. Jonathan Chivese, Alan and Mbiang, the glorious band. Your music will always live on through us.
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0: Think me back, dope is freshest.
2: Yo, these are the big bad selector.
0: See, everybody wanted to know what I would do if I didn't win. I don't even know what that means. God and I win, I ain't. Yeah, let's make a bang. What?

0: As I'm listening to this song, I'm also dancing, you know, his signature dance. You know, the way Marky too has a signature dance, yeah? He's got that signature dance, and it's the one that I was actually doing as I am listening to the song and also vibing and dancing to it as well. Just saying, God is good. Look at me. Yeah, that song speaks volumes. Yeah, it does speaks volume. Team gratitude in good and in bad, in ups and in downs, and in the moments where you feel like you have lost or you have not made it in life, just declare that God is good. Yeah, because the more you declare greatness, the more you declare gratitude, the more God just keeps blessing and uplifting you each and every day. 11:40 is the time on the People Station. Remember the Alf 12, we'll get to talk more about things that are happening around us in what we'll call social trends. Yeah, we just look at stories happening around Zambia and outside Zambia as well. But if there's one thing that I want us to talk about, I won't go so much deep into it, but we'll still look at, you know, football. We never start and end a show without talking about football. But one of the thing is that I'm a Manchester United, Manchester City fan, and whatever is going on that side, it's affecting me. I couldn't even have my beauty sleep because of the issues that are happening there. And then you know how Arsenal fans started making fun of us? Oh, no, not really all of them, but one of these Arsenal fans, who is a friend of mine, started telling me that Timo Gori is a player one, striker, Timo Teng, and this. And I'm like, just wait, hold on, chill. It's not like we've gone bankrupt that we should now start selling all our players. Just wait, this too shall pass. Yeah, that this too shall pass. Now, is it because we are currently on top of the table that we are topping the table now? That now there's be issues from 2000 and Shanshan, you go 16, 18, and that, so all and easy, but guys, just allow us to win. Yeah, God is good. Yeah, so we'll be able to talk about what is happening in Manchester City as a football club later on in the show. And if you are a Manchester City fan, you know what I am feeling. Yeah, you should know what I'm feeling. And if you're a Chipolo lover as well, yeah, take heart. Yeah, take heart. On a Friday, during the power play, where we were talking all sports, that day we did have few people come through and make predictions over the Zambia-Algeria game. Yeah, that took place on Friday at 21 hours. So there were submissions that came through. There were predictions where I remember Nimalemba, I wrote everything down. Yes. So I remember Dima Oma saying Algeria was going to beat Zambia 3-0. Mr. Paul Mujala came through and said Algeria was going to lose by a goal, that Zambia was going to win. Mr. John came through and said the game will be in favor of Zambia. It will be a 2-1 situation. Mr. Robert came through and said it will be a 0-0 draw. Yeah. This one, I did not take off the name. I've forgotten the name. Yeah. But you said that it was going to be a 1-0 situation in favor of Algeria. And then Mr. Banda came through. I don't remember the first name, but it's a Banda. Banda said it was going to be a 1-2 situation, meaning Zambia was going to win 2 goals. And then Algeria was going to walk away with 1. And then there was Chileshe Emmanuel who came through and said... this one is Mr. T.S. Yeah, Mr. T.S. Yes, said that Algeria was going to win by a goal and then Zambia will be 0. And then Mr. Banda said it was going to be a 1 for Algeria, 2 for Zambia. And then Mr. Emmanuel said it will be 1 for Algeria and 0 for Zambia. And then amongst ourselves, there was Slice and Francis on the power play. Slice said... Let me reverse this one. Yeah, so we'll be able to talk about this in the hour of 13 before we get to the afternoon news bulletin at 13:30. Yeah, that's 13:30. So, and Pokuma 13, don't worry. I still wrote your predictions down and we're still looking at More stories that are growing around in the country of Zambia, in the land of work and joy. Remember, kids, you call me up on 0215222070, as well as 0957879879. Let me know how your weekend is or how your weekend has been so far. Did you go to church yesterday, or did you go to church today, or are you going to church today? Did you go yesterday? What was this sermon all about? What did you learn? What can you teach others? All that. And if you're going to have time with family or friends where you're going to be chilling from, so that location, I can as well find myself there, because you never know. Eh? You can never know. Nefbeseda marodiapa. So, not sure did I kun oxide going to the other side. It will require a lot of transport. So, ngamwele kun oxide. But where there's food, I can always cross over to the other side. I do not mind. Yeah, call me up 0215222070. My name is Aria, the African Beauty. Akanja Binjabi. I'm with you until the hour 14 right here on the People's Station. Ngalani muize, tika chilipo muize, yapa ize mdala. Take a moment and just breathe. Yapa ize.
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6: Council police officers who want to play the role of Zambia police officers. If council police officers are getting a payroll from this government and they want to pretend to be partisan, we shall not be shying away from calling a spade a spade. The only ones who are allowed to manage pirates are Zambia police and RATSA.
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3: Limbia Nashua and Ganyasum, we have a moving. Here to attend that he have a fiash to us and get a bone, so I send them and we soon will have a moving. We could be chinky that could be malaria.
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8: 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President Hichilema defends decision to skip UN General Assembly. In international news, Manchester City found guilty of breaking financial rules, according to sources. In sports news, Algeria beat Zambia 3-1 in AFCON 2027 qualifiers.
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4: Yeah, where I'm coming.

a collaboration from two Malawian artists that is Bucci Worldwide and Ellie Nucci with Proud of Me. Yes, you need to be proud of yourself, but always remember to put in God first and just be grateful. Yeah. And speaking of gratitude, Bunky W did come through with Keep On Blessing Me. That I thank you, God, for you keep on blessing me. That's a song that I played before, Proud of Me. And earlier before the break, yes, before the short break, I did play you something coming through from Abigail Chams with Milele. Like, oh, Milele. Oh, that song just soothes. It just has to soothe you because it's music of the body, mind, and soul. And it has to have something soothing the soul. Yeah, so it came through with Milele. And before Milele, I did give you a double play coming through from Tisha and Mr. Baila, who came through with Misozi and Kangwa. Yeah, Kangwa. Not DJ Kang, but Kangwa. Yeah, Kangwa and Misozi as well. Maki 2 did come through earlier with Winsula as well as God is Good. Have I forgotten any other song? No, I haven't forgotten any other song. I'm yet to play you more songs, give you more songs right here on Yapa Easy Sunday until the hour 14. And in case you're just tuning in, my name is Zaria, the African beauty, Akanja Binjabi. I still call myself Akanjabi. Even when the years have gone by, I still Akanja Binjabi. And I'm like, I don't know. Yeah. Anyway, we'll talk about it some other time. 12:16 is the time on the People's Station, the 27th of September, 2026. And in case you did not know, today is the last Sunday in the month of September. The last September in the year 2026. So as we come tomorrow, it will be the last Monday. Tuesday will be the last Tuesday. Wednesday will be the last Wednesday. And we are start. It's a unique week in that we are ending a month and also starting a month within a week. You see how good God is. Yeah, that he can easily flip things around for you in your life. If a month can end and another month start within a week, how much more can he do for you within the week? This starts, this ends, this finishes, this starts. God is good. That's what I just need to let you know. I'm a person full of gratitude in everything. Yeah, team good and bad. Just acknowledge that God is good. Yeah. Getting to look at a few stories here and there before we get to the news of Manchester City. That one... I'll continue talking about it until something is done. Until they say, no, Manchester City has been cleared off all, then I'll be like, yes. But as for now, I still need more, you know, to my TXN to just cool me down. Yeah. Now, in some stories, the Zambia Air Force, that is ZAF, has distributed fresh eggs from its twin palm farm to personnel across the country as part of efforts to improve their welfare and morale. And I need the TXN for me to cool down because of what is going on at Manchester City Club. Yeah, Zambia Air Force ZAF has distributed fresh eggs from its twin palm farm to personnel across the country as part of efforts to improve their welfare and morale. Motivation, boost. So the eggs were distributed on Friday, September 25th, 2026, with several formations receiving the produce. And among them were Northern Luapula, Eastern Provincial Air Defense Centers, as well as ZAF 38 hybrid unit. And the Zambia Air Force says that the initiative is also intended to encourage personnel to take an interest in agriculture and food production as part of efforts to support national food security. So now the service says its involvement in agriculture has expanded with encouragement from President Hakainde Hichilema for institutions to contribute to increased food production. And on the same event, speaking on behalf of personnel at the Northern Provincial Air Defense Center, its commander, Colonel Winston Tireni, thanked Zambia Air Force Commander Lieutenant General Oscar Nyoni for the gesture and his attention to personnel welfare. You know?
Your behavior, na munganda ikonkani yepo. Yeah, where you appreciate your welfare to boost their morale. To boost their morale. Ooh. That's what it is. More stories coming through on the Bibo station. On Yapa is a Sunday, so it's a Sunday. So there's just a whole lot that has been happening over the weekend, from Friday, Saturday, Sunday, or even before then. But the few that I can manage is just, I'll let you in on it. Now, the Pharmaceutical Society of Zambia, that is PSZ, has expressed concern over the sale of medicines without prescriptions by some drug stores across the country. Not in one specific place, but across the country. So PSZ President Emmanuel Malinga says that the practice undermines the role of pharmacists in ensuring positive patient care outcome. Mwaijata. So now, Mr. Malinga says that qualified pharmacists are required to dispense medicines based on valid prescriptions to ensure that patients receive appropriate treatment and management for their conditions. And he says that PSZ will intensify inspections in collaboration with the Zambia Medicine Regulatory Authority, that is ZAMRA, to curb, the practice. And Mr. Malinga further said that he's encouraged all the drug stores and other medicine outlets to comply with the required regulations when dispensing medicines to members of the public. I'll just give you the first part again. So, where the Pharmaceutical Society of Zambia, PSZ, has expressed concern over the sale of medicines without prescriptions by some drug stores across the country. That's the bone word of quotation. That's the one that you need to go home with. More stories coming through on a sad note. Yeah, on a sad note. Two men have drowned. Had drowned in Duankoze Dam in Chipangali district of Eastern Province after the canal they were using during a fishing expedition collapsed. It capsized. Yeah, it capsized. Chisoni Nyorongo, 22, and Isaac Zimba, both from Chief Chanje's area, drowned at around 02 hours of yesterday. Now, Eastern Province Police Commanding Officer Robertson Member says that the two had decided to go fishing at around 22 hours after leaving a Chipangali turnoff where they had been drinking beer. Yeah, so before going on fishing, they thought, okay, first to just, yeah, this is what happened. So Mr. Member says that when they reached the dam, the two cousins entered the water in the canal, leaving their colleagues outside. So he says the victims were not professional fishermen and did not know how to paddle a canal. And Mr. Amwemba says that the two began lowering the fishing nets into the water while paddling the canal. And he says that the canal subsequently filled with water and later on capsized. And Mr. Mwemba says that the victims were unable to swim and drowned. This is news coming through from Eastern, all the way from Eastern Province. So like I said, it's Sunday, so mwala mfad uku, kwachitike fi uku, if you just like that, so that you are aware on what is happening around you. Just besides Kawe, you also need to know what is happening all over Zambia. Yeah. And earlier I did give you a story about the Zambia Air Force. Now this time around, the Zambia Army has donated 10 West Beans to Kulima Tower bus stations as part of Kulima bus station in Lusaka as part of activities to commemorate World Environmental Health Day, which took place yesterday, by the way. So speaking to the media during the

0: So he said that activities was aimed at sensitizing travelers, traders, members of the public about preventing diseases through proper waste management. And then he said public awareness is important in preventing disease outbreak before they occur. Prevention is better than cure. This is one thing I was taught, that it's better to be proactive than to be reactive as a human being before something occurs. Here, someone was telling me that I'm always 10 steps ahead. Eesh. Prevention is better than cure. So Colonel Molongo said that the donated beans will promote proper waste disposal and a code for traders and travelers to work with waste management authorities to keep the station clean. Meanwhile, Lusaka Mayor-elect Chitambala Mwewa Iwe called for continued public awareness on the importance of protecting the environment. Mr. Mwewa said that the involvement of security wings such as the Zambia Army in community health activities is important. Very, very cardinal. So he also urged traders at Kulima Tower to avoid indiscriminate disposal of waste. This one is everywhere. It's applicable everywhere, even in our homes, in our communities. Let's just not dispose of waste anyhow. There should be bins. I've seen, you know, it irks me when I'm going somewhere. It doesn't matter where I am going, and then I see people littering, like, and then the other day I was it yesterday? Yeah, it was that should have been Friday when I was reporting for work. I was traveling from coming from home, and I passed when I reached Clayton Park, a fully grown man, very handsome, good looking, and I'm like, God, mwere samad pango yuma ome chachin. He was drinking, he had a drink. Bahari pusha kuna drink fie, isu mafia bulogun, I won't mention the name, because tiba wakonga. Tiba anjishiva no kunchiva. After ba pusha kuna noksa chipo, se chipo toro, parapene papa, kirona ba lole shanat. Why does this handsome man have to do this? Come on. He's a good-looking man. And I was like, God, this man is way too handsome to start littering in town. I felt offended and I couldn't ask him to pick the litter, you know. But I was just looking at him like, you're too good to throw litter in public. Yeah. So let's just make sure that We throw litter where it is supposed to be thrown. Yeah, us ladies usually move with handbags. We put the tuma covers or tuma bottles, we put them in the handbag, and when we go where it is that we are going, we look for a bin and throw them in there. But for that nice, handsome, good-looking man who threw that litter per Clayton Park on Friday, go pick it. 12:27 is the time, so you have more stories. Remember, Niapa Easy Sunday all the way until the hour of 14. Take a short break. When I return, more stories as well before we get to sports in the hour of 13. Mkalani muize, tikachilipo muize, Niapa Easy Mdala.
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3: Exactly, where stars are played, just like that. It is 12:47 on the People's Station. So, you know, we are the People's Station, and we play Zedna Afro. And when it comes to music, we've got a versatile playlist of music. It's Zed and Afro. Yeah, before I went on the break. Then you'd be wondering that, okay, oh, what song is that? Where did she get that song from? If you want great music, listen to the People's Station. But I'll still let you in on it. You get to know who it is that did those songs. It is Matthew Stembo, and you're asking, who is Matthew Stembo? Yeah, Google. Matthew Stembo came through with Mutinta, What Is Love. Now, Mutinta is that lady. Mutinta sings. Yeah, Mutinta sings. She's that lady who did the Mwana Wangu Ni Chungwa. Yeah, that version. Not the original version, but the, you know, the cover. She's the one that did that. The song, the What Is Love, Matthew Stembo featuring Mutinta with What Is Love. Before that, I did take you a little bit to South Africa and brought in Fresh the Ground with Take Me Home. I still have Mampi, Queen Diva, to play on the playlist. Besides Queen Diva, I also have to go back to Malawi and search for Ellen Gucci somewhere. Not Ellen Gucci, but Butch Worldwide. Look for Butch Worldwide, and I still have to go to look for Diamond Platinum somewhere and bring him over, and just a whole lot. Just a combination of Zedna Afro music right here on the People Station. Oh, I still have Mumbayachi, by the way. Mumbayachi and Electronius Mukuka with the Maria song. Maria, Maria. Yeah. But before we do all those songs, yeah, I was still telling you, still giving you updates on what is happening around. What is happening around Zambia. Could not be in your area, because in your area, I always emphasize, please call us and let us know what is happening around there. But we still let you know what is happening all over. All over. Inspiration. Now, getting back to some stories, Zambia has called for stronger global preparedness and cooperation to prevent and respond to future pandemics. Now, Health Minister Roma Chilengi delivered Zambia's national statement at the United Nations high-level meeting on pandemic prevention, preparedness, and response. Yeah, that is pandemic prevention, preparedness, and response. Professor Chilengi delivered the statement on behalf of President Hakainde Hichilema, and he said that pandemic preparedness must be properly planned, financed, and tested to ensure countries can respond effectively to future health emergencies. So he further said, Zambia is committed to working with other member states, the African Centers for Disease Control and Prevention Africa, that is CDC, the United Nations, and World Health Organizations. And then he said the COVID-19 pandemic showed how a health emergency can quickly develop into an economical, social, and development crisis. Professor Chilengi said that the pandemic also exposed inequalities in access to vaccines, diagnosis services, medicines, and other life-saving technologies. So he said the experience calls for stronger global cooperation and fairer access to essential and health products and technologies. Besides that, still have more stories with you this afternoon. So this one is something that we all need to be prepared for. Yeah, we need to be prepared for. Like I mentioned earlier, let's be a proactive people. Still getting calls, 0215-222-070-0957-879879. We have a caller. Yes, reach the people's station. Good afternoon. Hello, good afternoon.
4: Good afternoon.
3: Afternoon, thank you, sir. Your name and where you're calling us from?
4: The voice of Mr. Speaker Tesimano. Good afternoon to you, Madam. Madam, Pasanjana popular ningo kwa kula leba nation ya muntu mwe. Madamu Zaria
3: is my name.
4: Madamu Zaria.
3: Yes.
4: Nani kocha mwishi na jamu mwesu Christ na tumashuku kenye poka nyuma bomben.
3: Yeah, mkwai.
4: Apocha kuna wana njibonu, kwa kutila kumula wa sawa para FM. Kwa kubalia pocha kutila, maewa Rosaria ta kutila. Ngeida shumwa kita mwesu sako mkule kere sheri umwa kila virengi. We lean on each other. We depend on each other. What is important is the communication which is there. And also the development which is going to occur. So, Amalia Shiamon, Purunganya, and Papusha.
3: Which story are you commenting on? I'm a bit lost.
4: I'm commenting on the same story that I was talking about.
3: Oh, okay, all right.
4: So, let's just continue engaging, especially in the emerging projects. I'm a partner in a partnership team. Who's Captain A? Who panget your cosa? Who send the Kuaman, who must send the Who shall I make a shine? Show them a take a shine. Which was the shine? She could have one a shine about it. Every Charlo. But I know Kutila. This should do, Charlo, this should talk a Kawaka, yo. Mandua Kutila. We need to be in a consultative manner by making sure that we develop this country. We're together, Madam Rosaria. We're together, we're here. I'm here.
3: I'm here until 14. Oh yeah. That Bemba man. Thank you so much for coming through. He's Bemba, and I'm from the East. You know that. That Chumbuya ship that is there. Yeah, I acknowledge your presence, Mr. Chileshe. And speaking of collaboration, like he was just talking, like he just went ahead of what I wanted to say. But collaborations, we are the Rwanda Broadcasting Agency, RBA, says like stronger cooperations with the Zambia National Broadcasting Corporation, ZNBC, could create opportunities in businesses and tourism. Yeah. Because we were talking about collaboration, cooperation, you know, bilateral things. We are Rwanda now, and Zambian broadcasters seek stronger cooperation. So now the Rwandan Broadcasting Agency, that is RBA, and the says that stronger cooperation with the Zambian National Broadcasting A corporation, ZNBC, could actually create opportunities in business and tourism. Now, head of the Rwanda Television, Mr. Emmanuel, says that a closer collaboration between the two broadcasters can actually help showcase the economic and tourism potential that Zambia has to offer. Mr. Emmanuel was speaking in Kigali when a ZNBC delegation led by a legal counsel, Ingutu Imanje, met RBA officials to discuss you know, renewing a memorandum of understanding that expired in 2024. So he said renewed cooperations between the two public broadcasters would create opportunities for content exchange and promote greater understanding between the two countries. It's a good move, not only for Rwanda, but Africa-wise as a whole. You know, you signed to my MOUs and just say, I will be broadcasting this and then we'll broadcasting that. No, so Jack Pasan going in this production, then you'll be airing that production like that. I love it like that. And that way we'll grow as Africa. One Zambia, one nation, one Africa, one board. That's what it is. It is 13:58 on the People Station. Still receiving calls. 021-522-070. 0957879879. We have a caller this afternoon. You're through to Yabaiza. Good afternoon.
5: Afternoon, how are you?
3: I'm all right, thank you, sir. Your name and where you're calling us from?
5: Is this Zaria?
3: Yes, it is. Zaria?
5: You're talking to Mr. T.S.
3: Mr. T.S., how's the afternoon?
5: Very much okay.
3: Okay.
5: How are you?
3: Mine is amazing.
5: Hello?
3: I'm saying mine is okay. It is fine.
5: Yeah.
3: Yeah. Talk to me.
5: Yeah. Sunday, that's around the land, Father.
3: Okay. Sure.
5: I just want to pass the greeting to Mr. Tereke, Dima Oma, Hector Nimroa, Zotman, Matamu, Veronica. And you.
3: Oh. Okay. Thank you so much.
5: DJ Damondi. And many more others. Yeah.
3: I'm more than
5: a second.
3: DJ Diamond. Okay, Diamond.
5: Jim Pera.
3: Yeah, okay.
5: And which one?
3: We are a lot here. Yes.
5: Which one?
3: Tien, you're landed. Okay, but yes, now I can put you on the spot. We should learn for power like 24/7.
5: Exactly.
3: Okay, so Ruchelo, ababa pa radio Ruchelo pa Monday up to Friday, 6 to 9, ni manan. You said you listen to the People Station. So who's on radio on the breakfast show? Like so nang turia so myro. Awa kesa pa breakfast show richero myro 6 to 9 niwanan.
5: Ah, kai ka phone sometimes we kara shopa shopa.
3: Okay.
5: You still come back.
3: Okay. It was just a way of trying to remind you of the people that you've forgotten. Yeah, I'm clever like that. All right, thank you so much for coming through.
5: Nice. Yeah, I'll still come back.
3: All right. I'll be more than glad to hear from you.
5: Yeah. Yeah.
3: Okay.
5: Yeah.
3: Yeah, so I did that on purpose. He remembers Delmond. Yes, he remembers Jim Bella. He remembers Slice. So I wanted to deliberately put him on the spot so that he remembers Ngabari Keshwaka programming Kapawa during the weekdays. Then he will know that, oh, Chite and Chite, Chite and Chite, Chite and Chite and Chite, just like that. But thank you so much for coming through, Mr. T.S. Taking a short break. And when I return, we are talking sports. We are talking the Zaga Fest. Okay, am I going to take this break or what?
6: The Patriotic Front government.
3: Okay.
6: So I don't know if they are going also to recognize it, even the current government, who can still be appreciated. Because we still also need to have the national broadcasting within somewhere here in Kabwe, instead of just depending on the Lusaka transmission, which is quite pathetic. Look, for instance, when we are actually experiencing the political broadcasting, but when we do have a Zambia national broadcast, which is in Kabwe, meaning the Amashawa is a Kalava, Skalavasuni loud and clear. So she didn't go in Allah, Bombera Kufia, Milava Sakuri, the Minister of Wu, but then, yeah, the Minister of Technology and Information. But I don't know what to say. How far is that project gone? Is it not going to be on the budget, which is actually expected to come out at some point? I think that one should be recognized. Because the Timokula Chintichukuru Wangafia, Eromasachia, Kama Finokukana Chitampa. 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Are you in order? Are we together iwe TSC? Are you there? So now, ele nomba, epo mwa shira imo. 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Kwe na eri kwe sinimia po kusa follow up. But I was also trying to make a follow up to you as the media for the submitted request on how far is that project going. Is it going to be recognized again once more? I think I submit.
3: All right, thank you so much for coming here. Mr. Chileshe and the rest of the listener, I do not have answers to that one. Is that thing, that project going to be completed? I equally have no answers. I'm sure these are the answers that the PS for Information and Media, Mr. Kawana, can give us, as well as our one provincial PS, that is Dr. Muna Mwana Kampwe. I think they are in good position to give us the correct answers, because in elfoninga miyebaktinamibeba, but these two PSs, because at the moment we do not have the Minister of Information, we only have the PS, that is Mr. Tabo Kawana, and also our provincial ministers. I think these are the people that can answer us. In a parwanzi tsunami, but no wakapuisha next week, then chikambe no kubomba. No, I do not want to say that, but these are the people that are responsible to giving us credible information. And thank you so much for sharing. We can always go to the PSC's office and ask him, oh boss, this is a concern that came through on the people's station, to say, yeah, media outlet, these are the questions that you can maybe, yeah. We can also follow up at the PSC's office. Now, DC, if you're not satisfied with the DC, just like that. But point taken, point noted. Thank you so much for coming through. Let me take a short break now. When I return, we talk Manchester City. And Zaria not feeling too well because her team is in a lot of mess right now. Let's take a short break.
7: Ngalani muize, tikachilipo muize, yapa ize mdala. Take a moment and just breathe. Yapa ize.
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9: 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President Hichilema defends decision to skip UN General Assembly. In international news, Manchester City found guilty of breaking financial rules, according to sources. In sports news, Algeria beat Zambia 3-1 in AFCON 2027 qualifiers.
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2: These vehicles have number plates. 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You don't need to chase. We have seen in some cases videos of a police office in a bus in front with a fast running bus, and the passengers are busy shouting at this traffic officer. We've seen some videos like that, and they're almost throwing the traffic officer out of the vehicle. That's really unfortunate.
0: We spotlight real community issues, engage the right authorities, and push for real action. 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

0: Take a moment and just breathe. Yapa Ise.
1: In Manchester, Dan. Millions of fans around the world. But now Manchester City's status as one of global football's top clubs is under threat after having been found guilty of a majority of over 100 financial rule breaches. It follows an unprecedented investigation that's lasted several years. What punishment could follow is still to be decided, and the club is likely to appeal, but one sanction could see them kicked out of the Premier League. In a moment, we'll take a look at how the scandal came to light, the result of a hack of City's emails. But first, Dan Rowan has our top story tonight from the Etihad Stadium in Manchester. Dan.
2: Clive, this is a ruling that will reverberate around the sporting world. And if it is confirmed and upheld after any appeal by City, it will surely confirm one of English football's greatest scandals. The scale of this case is staggering, spanning 14 seasons, a period in which City won the Premier League seven times. The Premier League had come under mounting pressure over the amount of time this case had been taking, but finally today, as first reported by The Athletic, came news, and it was news that City had been dreading. Over the past decade, Manchester City have enjoyed an era of unprecedented success, the only English club in history to have won the top division title four times in a row. But for years now, a cloud has hung above the Etihad, City accused of a catalogue of financial rule violations by the very competition they dominated for so long. And today, finally, came seismic news. City found guilty of the majority of 115 charges. In a statement, the club said the Premier League process remains ongoing with significant elements to be completed. The club has diligently respected due process for 8 years on the basis that the Premier League board and executive would behave as an independent, impartial and fair-minded regulator, free from partisan influence. And tonight, reaction from a former chairman and star player.
3: Well, I feel almost in a state of shock at this news, and I have to say I feel incredibly sorry for our wonderful fans, great supporters who support the club through thick and thin, and now find themselves with this sort of problem that's a huge issue the club is facing.
4: What we did, they cannot take out of us. I mean, it's something that is not paid off by money, you know, it's paid with effort, with partnership, with, you know, being shoulder to shoulder every day.
2: This, the reaction of fans outside the Etihad.
5: Regardless of what happens, I'm a City fan first and foremost. Do I agree with the rules? No, but if they broke the rules, then they broke the rules.
6: I don't want to say something's been tainted when we're not at the bottom of this. There's still, you know, things to go on in the background.
7: It's a big club. They've got the infrastructure to fight it. They've got the money. I think it'll be all right.
2: So how did we get here? In February 2023, City faced a catalogue of alleged breaches of the Premier League rulebook. 54 charges over a failure to provide accurate financial information across 9 seasons, and 14 more over a failure to provide accurate details for player and manager payments over the same period. They were also accused of 12 counts of failing to comply with both UEFA and Premier League financial rules, and 35 charges of failing to cooperate with the Premier League's investigation.
8: Manchester City had been accused of misrepresentation, effectively financial fraud, in the shape of, first of all, artificially inflating the money coming into the club. According to the Premier League at the time, Manchester City were taking money from the owner and pretending it was money from sponsors, and that went into their money in column.
2: Denying all the allegations, City said they were surprised by the charges and supported by what they called a body of irrefutable evidence.
8: How confident are you that you have been told everything?
9: My first thought is that we are already being condemned.
2: The saga began back in 2008, when City's fortunes were transformed after it was bought by Sheikh Mansour, a billionaire member of Abu Dhabi's ruling family. His wealth secured some of the world's best players and a first Premier League title in 2012. But 2 years later, the club was sanctioned by UEFA for breaching financial fair play rules that limited clubs' losses to deter overspending. And then in 2016, German publication Der Spiegel published details from leaked emails. The magazine claimed the documents showed that City had effectively deceived UEFA by artificially inflating sponsorship revenue from state-owned companies, City and the companies involved denied wrongdoing, the club saying the leaked emails were obtained illegally and an attempt to damage its reputation. Its chief executive declining to comment when I asked at the time.
10: Mr. Soriano, can we just ask you about this Spiegel and the football leak story?
11: Thank you.
10: What do you have to say about that?
11: Thank you. I have no comment.
2: In 2020, City were found to have broken UEFA's rules, but they appealed and had a two-year ban from European competition overturned. On the field, more and more titles were being won, but in February 2023 came the Premier League's charges.
12: Are you confident?
2: A hearing took place more than 2 years ago, and on the eve of the new season, with a decision still not revealed, I asked the Premier League's chief executive what was going on.
10: Are you surprised by the length of time it's taken, or do you think it's not a surprise given the scope, given the scale of it?
13: I mean, it's hugely complex. The hearing took 12 weeks, and so it has taken longer than expected.
2: Finally, football appears to have one of its biggest ever results, but with no news of a sanction and City set to appeal, the saga is far from over.
14: Well, you saw then how this story first emerged a full decade ago. Laura Scott now takes a closer look at the role played by a computer hacker and his revelations.
12: He's the cherubic-looking convicted computer hacker who for a decade has brought chaos to the world of football, including Manchester City. And yet even the most avid fans don't know the name Rui Pinto.
15: We travelled around Europe to find out more about this mysterious figure. Long before he made powerful enemies through his hacking, Pinto was described as a normal, sociable schoolboy who had a humble upbringing in Portugal.
16: He was very good in computers. All the work that he did for various courses were very good when he put his mind to it.
15: Pinto moved to

0: able to paint before. Ripinto absolutely is a whistleblower. He's one of the most important whistleblowers that we have in Europe, or maybe the world.
1: Pinto has threatened to release more information in recent years, but his actions have brought serious consequences for him personally, facing several court cases, including one brought by sports bodies such as Benfica, which was dismissed on the basis he'd already been convicted over similar charges in 2023.
2: He's a necker, period. Just like that. What he did is not allowed, it's a crime, and there are no excuses.
3: He should be made an ally of our judicial and criminal investigative authorities.
4: What would you say then to Manchester City, who have had their emails hacked by Rio Pinto?
3: Couldn't care less. Their problem, if they have nothing to hide, what's their problem?
1: For some, he's a criminal hacker who stole information with sinister intentions. To others, he's a heroic whistleblower who shone a light on the darker side of the beautiful game. Laura Scott, BBC News.
5: Well, this current season was meant to be a new era for City with a new manager and a new squad. Instead, the club faces the prospect of their many titles and achievements being tainted over recent years by a cheating scandal. And now there may well be, indeed there will be, a sanctions ruling when they may face punishments ranging from very heavy fines to points deductions, perhaps even expulsion from the league. And beyond that, the threat of legal chaos as well, with a number of rival clubs weighing up the possibility of seeking compensation and damages from them if they feel that they've lost out on titles as a result of City's rule breaking. And so a long way to go still in this saga. And depending on the outcome of any appeal, they must now hope that almost two decades of Premier League history don't have to be rewritten.
6: Mkalani muize, tikachilipo muize, yapa ize mdala.
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It's in the places you go, the people you meet, the things you do. Introducing Shaka Soft Drinks, a unique, refreshing drink that celebrates greatness. Shaka, celebrate greatness. We've all done it. Yep. The slurp. There's the hot tea slurp. And then there's the not-so-nice drink slurp. And then there is the milk-it slurp. With the milk-it slurp, you can tell the subject wants to sip every drop of milky goodness in the pack until there is nothing left.

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1: Wanna be? And the share ni? Is any more money?
2: Was a fishing left fire and bonny, what should be? Want to be at the fair win?
1: Money ni? Was any should be a film be over and get it, but to do it to a good donze.
2: Limbian, I should end and yes, soon we have a moving. Ila tuwa tandali laba fiyashu tuwa sangile boon seba senda mamui sumbu li haba muwingi pakuli chingili la kuli malaria.
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2: 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To present it, my name is Rosaria Tembo. Ministry of Information and Media Permanent Secretary Thabo Kawana has officiated at an orientation meeting on the Integrated Media Reporting System, IMRS, aimed at improving media monitoring, information management and reporting across the ministry and its statutory bodies. The digital system is designed to improve a centralized platform for collecting, managing, analyzing and reporting information from various institutions under the ministry. The ministry says the system will help standardize reporting processes, improve information sharing and enhance the timelines and accuracy of reports. The introduction of the IMRS that comes at a time when there is increasing demand for timely and reliable information to support decision-making by institutions such as the Presidential Delivery Unit, Cabinet Office, and other oversight bodies. The system will also support reporting on the implementation of the 7 presidential priorities, the growth agenda, and El Nino matters. Mr. Kawana has urged institutions to support officers nominated to use the system and embrace the IMRS as a tool for improving institutional performance and government communication. The orientation meeting brought together officers from the Ministry of Information and Media and its statutory bodies to promote a common understanding of the system and its application.
3: This is an important initiative that will significantly strengthen the manner in which we monitor, manage, analyze, and report information across the media institutions under the Ministry of Information and Media. As you may be aware, the demand for timely, accurate, and evidence-based reporting has continued to increase, particularly as government advances the implementation of its development agenda and national priorities. High-level institutions, including the Presidential Delivery Unit, Cabinet Office, and other oversight bodies, require reliable, up-to-date information to assess progress, make informed decisions, and provide strategic direction. The Ministry has developed this system and now wishes to orient staff from our statutory bodies and the Ministry in general on its implementation.
2: Zambia records about 16,500 new cancer cases and 9,700 cancer-related deaths every year, with cervical cancer remaining the leading type of cancer. The University Teaching Hospital Cancer Disease Hospital says only about 3,000 cancer patients are currently receiving treatment. The statistics were highlighted during a cleaning exercise at the Cancer Disease Hospital, which was supported by the Zambia Correctional Service. The exercise formed part of the Correctional Service community engagement activities and efforts to promote rehabilitation and social responsibility among inmates. Zambia Correctional Service Commissioner General Frederick Chilukutu, represented by Deputy Commissioner General Crispin Kaunga, said correctional facilities should provide inmates with skills, education and health care to prepare them for successful reintegration into society. Mr. Kaunga said the service is also prioritizing the mental health and overall well-being of inmates and correctional officers. He called for continued collaboration among government, cooperating partners, and civil society to strengthen correctional management and improve healthcare services in correctional facilities. President Hakainde Hichilema has called on Zambia to take personal responsibility for protecting public resources and avoiding waste. Speaking during the swearing-in ceremony of Deputy Auditor General at State House, President Hichilema says every citizen, including public workers and journalists, must be conscious of how government money is spent because it belongs to the people. He says even small savings such as reducing unnecessary fuel consumptions can accumulate into significant resources that can instead be directed towards development. President Hichilema says public resources support essential services such as education, school feeding and health care, stressing that resources are always limited and must therefore be used sparingly. President Hichilema also urged public officials to protect the integrity and respectability of the officers, saying these entrusted with public positions must earn the confidence placed in them. He said the presidency and other public officers are institutions of service and must not be diluted or treated casually.
4: This office must remain strong, madam. We must not erode it. We must not dilute it. It must remain respected. And we, this generation, have a responsibility to maintain the respectability of these offices. And it's us, the occupants. These presidents must be respected, respectable. Those of us who have been privileged out of 21 million people to serve in this office must deserve it, must earn it. Let's not dilute this office and make it something else. This office is sacred. Chief servant of the people. So is your office in its own way, its own right. And it's what we, the occupants, do with these offices.
5: Public money. Vice President, that message goes to you as well. If the two of us are responsible, we're prudent, the rest of the people will fall in line. You as Deputy Auditor General, you are responsible, your team will fall in line. Simple.
2: In business news, Finance and National Planning Minister Stubeko Msokotwane says Zambia's economic growth over the next 5 years will be driven by increased exports under the Grow Zambia agenda. Speaking during the 2026 combined second and third quarter National Development Coordinating Committee meeting in Lusaka, Dr. Msokotwane said increased export earning would help reduce the cost of living for Zambians. He has also called on public and private sector players to attract more foreign direct investment to support economic expansion. Dr. Msokotwane said the country's strong gross domestic product growth and declining inflation should translate into tangible benefits for citizens. Meanwhile, Permanent Secretary for Economic Management and Finance, Mulele Mulele, said central government's external debt stock declined by the end of December 2025. Mr. Mulele attributed the reduction largely to the government's liability management operations undertaken during the second quarter of 2026, including the partial repurchase of Eurobond obligations through the Africa Development Bank. Ends the business news. This news bulletin is brought to you by Public Service Pensions Fund, PSPF. In international news, Africa is the world's second most populous continent, yet has no permanent UN Security Council seat, fueling calls to reform a global system created in the 1940s. We monitored Al Jazeera for more details.
6: The UN troops in Democratic Republic of Congo, once the world's largest peacekeeping force, have been there for nearly 30 years. The government, along with some of its neighbours, requested the deployment. They only got it because the Security Council's five permanent members all agreed. There are calls for change to the system.
7: Whatever decisions about Africa and the world are on the table, Africa must be at the table.
6: It was the same permanent members who agreed to deploy UN troops to Congo in 1960, weeks after its independence from Belgium. It was 15 years before that the UN was founded, and the US, UK, France, Russia and China secured their permanent seats on the Security Council with their right to veto resolutions. At the time, they were the world's greatest powers, and most of Africa was still under European colonial rule. By the end of the 1960s, nearly 40 newly independent African countries had joined the UN General Assembly. The Security Council structure never changed, and Africa, along with South America, has never been represented with a permanent seat. More than 4 in 10 of the UN's peacekeepers are African, and nearly half of the world's displaced people are in Africa. The continent's a major recipient of UN humanitarian operations, but the funding and the influence that comes with it comes from the world's wealthiest powers.
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2: Brazil's rebuilding process under coach Carlo Ancelotti suffered another setback after the Seleção was held to a 1-1 draw by Australia at Queensland Country Bank Stadium. Australia took the lead through Nestroy Iracunda, who scored from a superb free kick to put the host ahead. Brazil created several scoring chances but struggled to convert them, with the team lacking precision in the final third. Ryan eventually rescued Brazil with a late equalizer to ensure the match ended level. Brazil's defense also faced problems, with Australia finding spaces during transition and putting pressure on the back line. Douglas Santos struggled with his positioning and defensive duels. Vinicius Jr. and Endrick were unable to make a decisive impact and were both substituted in the 65th minute, while Rafinha provided an assist. So the results leaves Ancelotti with more work to do as he looks to improve Brazil's defensive organization and attacking combination ahead of their upcoming challenges. On that sporting note, we've come to the end of the news brought to you by Public Service Pensions Fund, PSPF. For more upfront and reliable news, do visit our Facebook page at Power News Network. 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But as we go, here are the headlines once more. Ministry of Information introduces the Integrated Media Reporting System. President Hichilema calls for an end to wastage of public resources. In international news, African nations call for greater representation on UN Security Council. And in sports news, Brazil held to a 1-1 draw by Australia. This ends our bulletin to have presented. My name is Rosaria Tembo. 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
9: Council police officers who want to play the role of Zambia police officers. If council police officers are getting a payroll from this government and they want to pretend to be partisan, we shall not be shying away from calling a spade. The only ones who are allowed to manage pirate guns are Zambia police and RATSA.
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King Nachi is busy making beats, and one that is trending online is one for Jimweka's Diss. Now I'm like, Zaven, the Coppola Queen, comes through with Ngeo behavior. Indeed, Zaven, Ngeo behavior, I'm going people like, why? Vango shababiliteti wekare juru jimo. One will definitely suffer. If I have a game on even feeling, so I'm dad and Ngeo behavior, like, So before the news, I did give you some story coming to you from Manchester City. You know, even as I was playing that, I'm just in the background and saying, "Yeah, your behavior, I'm waiting. Yeah, your behavior." I'm just like, no, this one, I can't contain it. I'm still in denial that this is what is happening. I hope there'll be no further sanctions. And I'm keeping my fingers crossed that we still remain in the Premier League. That is it. Because, gay behavior. I don't know. I don't really know. I just hope that finally all these fines, the allegations, just come to an end. Yeah, put an end to everything. Because, I mean, you know, we are talking on the Premier League day, unfortunately, all their fines from 19 Pendef Kondo, 1926. Support Man City big time, allegations, I'm a fines, I'm a, you people. That behavior is not well. Yeah, but I'm keeping my fingers crossed that let them sanction us with something. Yeah, but not removing us from the Premier League. Ah, no. I'm not mentioning any club, but I'm just saying a punish to a pera makanomba. Manchester City is out, so no. So I'm just hoping that whatever, you know, allegations, whatever is going through Manchester City gets to be cleared. And if you are cool, you know, I don't get out of the league. Okay, but one thing I know is that I certainly have to go because time is up. It's been an amazing year by Easy Sunday with you people. Hope you've had yourselves fun. I've had so much fun behind the scenes. Behind the scenes is always the best. You never know what goes on around here, but it's so amazing. And I love each and every minute of it, yeah. I'm going home, leaving you with Bad Character. This one is Sounds of Queen Diva, Mumpy Queen Diva, featuring Blood Kid YVOK with Bad Character. From Ngeo Behavior, Yakwa Zavin, Ksai Dwara, Kudi Mumpy, the Queen Diva with Bad Character. But do join me tomorrow between 15 and 18 on Tamanga 879 with Big Slice with the biggest energy. And up next, yeah, is Zakudala all the way until the hour of 18. And remember, Wikalo definitely is on the playlist for Zakudala Zeka Zeka. My name is Zaria, the African beauty. Akanja Binjabi. Behave yaku yaku nganda, but Mumpy Queen Diva with Blood Kid YVOK. Take me home with a Bad Character.

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2: 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President Hichilema defends decision to skip UN General Assembly. In international news, Manchester City found guilty of breaking financial rules, according to sources. In sports news, Algeria beat Zambia 3-1 in AFCON 2027 qualifiers.
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1: A great dance move is good, but for the right audience. A great shot is great, till it lands you in trouble. A good friend is only good when he shares the good vibes. All you need is a shake and sip to shake up your day. It won't fix broken windows or legs, but it will lift you up. Shake and sip. Shake up your day.
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1: 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Time's frozen for a second, so I'm thinking tonight. 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
3: 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President Hichilema calls for an end to wastage of public resources. 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
1: Good afternoon. Welcome for our Conse Comle Tumfila. Shikulules Avenue. 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We are trying to look forward to more of our guests that are supposed to be here. And for now, with me in the studio is Mr. Nkoma. 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
1: 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And we are looking forward to see Aunt B. She should be on the way and then she will join us later on as we start the program. Today Shapa Mlandua, ngethe mwa ishiwe na umulungu wa puine tuwa limiye vile kubati, we are having couples in Dava. 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
2: that is a workshop
1: it is a workshop mwane
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1: sure
2: so otherwise that workshop is very important
1: once that's true
2: in marriages they should go there
1: yeah
2: and also even the singles
1: yeah
2: because there are certain things that we need to actually look at when you are looking for a partner.
1: That's true.
2: Yeah,
1: that's
2: so it's
1: true.
2: Very important. They could tell if your muntu amusende fe yo. So we have men of God who be quoting from scripture.
1: Yeah.
2: Also counselors, they will give us the guidance, very big guidance.
1: That's
2: so
1: true.
2: It's something that we all need to attend.
1: That's true. And the theme for this year, we'll be talking about arise to conquer the silent killers of marriage. Mm. And I am a silent killer. Zukutapa pabu shukubwale lotu wala amba numba ukula alanda. Pupa nono pa nono. 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Aunt B, welcome to the program.
3: Thank you very much. Good afternoon.
1: Afternoon, thank you. That is Aunt B. Aunt
3: Good
1: B.
3: afternoon, listeners.
1: Sure. Great. You're welcome, Mama. You're
3: thank
1: welcome.
3: Thank you very much.
1: Great. Like we said earlier on that we are talking about the silent killers of marriage.
3: Mm-hmm.
1: And today, we are focusing too much because I know my silent killers are yali kwata ma portions. Atemwa yeshila mumusango umwingi umapusana pusana. 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So now we are saying we need to identify the signals. We need to identify ushe paku ishibati ukumu nandi ambo kulola kwa ambo kubipa kuchu kwa pase chupo chandi. 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How are we going to identify those silent killers of marriage? We are not disputing mumweo wa muntu onse tulakabila umu nesu and bakankala mufupo fiesu waba nesu bakankala mumweo shesu na ulupo na lulu kankala nombanga tatulu tetulu womfeshe bwino bwino chilwaona 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So efo turese pa uchikubwa lelo, what are the dangers of over involving your families or your friends into your marriage issues? To start with, maeba and be na batatawa nkoma, marriage, yes, is a public and a private institution. There are some of the things that we need to give the picture. We say, if it were a chita, if mukashuandi wena ine, kubantu, chiko pe chitwala pe.

0: Don't save your. Those are things that we somebody has to know. So we are talking about silent killers of marriage. Utampira kulibalo palweso, no kufika na kubaneso. Here's a question. Watata wankoma. Is it true that indupa sheso atemwa na waneso, they pose a danger once we over involve them into our marriages?
1: Thank you very much for that question, Mr. Mwila. It's true. You see, especially let me talk about the relatives. Wabululu, Angulama relatives, they are people who can actually help us in marriage. At the same time, Wabululu, if you are not careful, there are people who can actually ground your marriage. So, even friends are people who can help you build your marriage. At the same time, they can ground your marriage. Bamwila, there should be a limit. There should be a limit. However, when people are in marriage, to begin with, that's why when you go to the law of Zambia, people who should join in marriage, they are adults. They are not children. They should be adults. Meaning that even when they are making decisions, they should make decisions, one, from an adult perspective. Whereby they are not sure. That's why our law is very clear. Abantu wafiwa watu 21 years ukia pamulu. So number, abantu babiri aba, when they come together as husband and wife, they are independent people. That's why when you go to the Bible, man shall leave his parents' home and cleave to the woman. And the two shall remain one. So Apanomba, we are trying to see now these two people. Baba independently, they will now start living independently as a couple. Meaning these people, they are autonomous. They will be able to make decisions. So now, ababene babidi aba, they can either break their marriage or they can build their marriage.
0: Thank you so much. Mayo Aunt B.
2: Why?
0: Ushe ito tuwakwata wa nesu ifiwusa nendupwa. 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As much as we know that tuleba kabila, ushe parinche ndeshimo opata tuleba kabila po benga babu sanso kuchupo chesu.
2: 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But it does not exist in isolation. Every couple has families, friends, colleagues, church members, and other people around them. And a relationship, they can either strengthen their marriage or slowly weaken it. 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
2: so what we are saying is the couple should do actually put up a hedge around them
1: that's true
2: mm-hmm. 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
1: that's true
2: That's why the Tava Mwila about to become an offense.
1: Uh-huh.
2: Why people put offense is that they restrict entry.
1: Yeah.
2: Is to restrict entry.
1: That's true.
2: Who they is angry the main entrance, but get.
1: El Tuala Ishiva
2: Monsa. Ishiva Kuruwa Isa.
1: Yeah.
2: That, you know, people should put a hedge around their marriage.
1: That's true.
2: It should put a chin to antimiricha kutira. Umuntu won't say, Yoniba Mayo. 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
0: Mayo.
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2: Yes.
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1: Thank you.
0: Thank you.
1: Mama, how do you identify the red flags you talked about in a relative, in a friend? 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And the question is, who took the private conversation from the marriage?
2: Atuala
1: kunsioku. So now, kuma friends wu, kuma families, how do you recognize ama red flags? 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So how do you recognize those red if you make a shot if my danger is quite when if you land there you moon and number I'm gonna wear a chupo if you land there never my number if you have a book and if you're gonna wear a chupo mama dimbi to pay for to my examples that I pay to my examples when you're going to my sketch palaka sati oh so if you're gonna have a book these are red flags
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0: that's
1: bring
0: that's open
1: aha
0: Proverbs 12, verse 26, later, it reminds us that righteous chooses their friends carefully.
1: Thank you.
0: A righteous man will choose friends carefully. 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
1: Aha.
0: Talukako.
1: That's true.
0: Chepana, yamba fio
1: That's true.
0: Ukuchepana.
1: That's true.
0: Not every friend is qualified to speak in your marriage.
1: Look at that.
2: No.
0: Not
2: No.
0: Not every friend is qualified.
2: No.
0: A good friend should help you pursue the truth.
1: That's true.
0: Afuiri ako afuiri shokusanga efishinka. 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
1: That's true.
0: Na godliness.
1: That's true.
0: Nga wamana fiabula mwefyo. 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
1: 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That's true.
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1: the spouse.
2: The spouse, that's the term I wanted. 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
1: Yeah.
2: Avoid such a parent.
1: Yeah. Yeah.
2: Avoid such a parent.
1: And that just on that one. Nga maonfuwa ba nkoma baranda it avoid. Katulendo kweba ati mwabati disregard as
2: no.
1: Parents.
2: No.
1: Awe.
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1: Yeah, it's a chin. 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
1: 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That's where I've seen you kwa that leakage. Ifuma kubantu abali mchukua.
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0: Bafu ileba ishi wakuti that not every disagreement needs an audience.
1: Thank you.
0: Na mwao mana. Thank you. I
1: like
0: that. Thank you.
1: Thank you.
0: Thank you. For Nimbui. Not every disagreement needs an audience.
2: I like
0: not
2: that.
0: Not fiance, fiyo, mwao, mana, mwachila, inomba, tuatwala kuchintu winguku. Changana.
2: If you feel my fidelity mafia, because mwewe nebabidi, you are going to disagree, and there will be a time you are going to agree upon touching something, but because you have shared that already, bala mono kuchira umuvi ni uria umana weswali fia buinu.
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1: 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Yes, we need our friends, we need our families, but kwa silent killers, they are closer to us than our spouses. Do you know that? Such people are a danger to our marriages. Those who think they know us better than our spouses, they are a danger. And the other thing I want to talk about, I am a silent killer of marriages. Mama, if you umuntu aingira muchupo, the Bible says you'll be the helper, right? And meaning, weakness ya wanda wukataine, weakness ya mukashwandi, it's me who should go there as a strength. Maishiba. So, weakness, ngana tani kukunaizi weakness ya pamukashwandi, atima pamulume wandi. 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
0: Mukashi ove.
1: Yes.
0: Kachingiri la ove. Mulu meo.
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1: That's true. That's true. That's true. That's Mamone. Very true. 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
1: Yes. So it's important baningefa balande ba mayo. When you know your friend upon weakness, ngawai shiba we uri muchupo. 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She's very observant about me. And she takes care of me. And in most cases, because our spouses, they know us.
2: Yes.
1: We even know their type. Mm. 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Aba fidia. 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Padia. Maybe now lava kwat she's falling into the danger.
0: Teshive.
1: So no nga wailu kawe mulumatima we mukashi. At the right time. Because like we said, we need to know each other. The temperaments. Twice what you shop up and land up, but a papa chimney, my son, a poor chance, Garland, she shall be wafia. One only of my friend, a kung and the mother no kudia. You know, we are okay. You know, I love you. You know, everything is okay. But I sense a danger there. Get a fetch of Moody, maybe fetch of Moody, maybe the meat on Tonkanian, but just be careful next time. Wa mulanga wat kareko jipaka nika white flag nika red because the motuma red flags tatuishi biko kuli wawine wewe ule pone namo tuishi biko kumuka shobe atuma kumulume wabe so nga kuchita approach humble yourself and thank God.
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1: look at that
0: haba lume wabe wala iba kwa haba namo
1: look at that
0: ero nomba private matter ira yaba ni public knowledge
2: elo tatuwa mwira abantu babiri when a couple actually mean to build one another they do it very well ndemeba umwa umefiori wonse nga umfira advise eyo mwana kashare mupero mukashi wakwe usually wives they give sound advice
1: We're
2: talking about ideal marriage.
1: Okay.
2: Ideal marriage.
1: Pantu amka job we na tabaho tabamo ebele itunto. But you are right with ideal marriages.
2: In ideal marriage,
1: you know your wife is sober, your husband is sober.
2: Sober. Nelo wa ta present situation.
1: That's true.
2: Chime fecha ku nchito chofecha kuisa.
1: Yeah.
2: Ngavala kupera advice. Mwachi tutashani nombero fia chitila chitefie next fia kuchita ni so bala kupela advice ya fumaluka.
1: That's true.
2: Because the advice she's going to give you or the advice he is going to give you even himself emwali mriyo as a part in your situation.
1: True.
2: Yes.
1: That's true.
2: Your spouse has a part in your situation.
1: That's true.
2: So the advice they will give is accurate and sound. No, if you can't have been given a money, you won't share. The Bafua Yoku Beba, even when the spouse is communicating out of a facility.
1: Thank you. Welcome forward. So, Gamlefoku Kumaguri program. Yes, number to me upon 0771 569 223. 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But Emmanuel, welcome to the program.
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0: ilona comparison
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0: Yeah, kwela. Yeah. 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
0: bale tina
2: yeah. Bale tina
1: that's true
2: that is how it's supposed to
1: that's
2: be.
1: True that's very true
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0: not even your mother
1: no, no, no, no,
0: Mr. Mwila not even your mother that's the red flag
1: Aene.
2: Now we see people we see people now umukashi abapa third elo banyina bamwa ume eba pa second
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2: Yes.
1: Because what we are talking about here is maturity. 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
0: yo
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2: Okay.
1: 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Oh, we've lost you. Try again. 0771-569-223.
2: 0771-569-223. We should set boundaries.
1: That's true.
2: Ishkwete nchito, ala mpere nchito. 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It has nothing to do with my marriage.
1: Look at that.
2: My money, nae? 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
1: Yeah.
2: Shilanda para pa mkashuwa ndi. 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Already, you are suggesting, you are presenting a picture.
0: Let's study. 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I am public.
1: Domain.
2: So, nobody, no, no, no, they're called Faudia, Gata Funga Bunobuno, Alaku Peda, Alakatrapa Queen Gidida, Muleva Venamuenu, but a Sunga Bunofinto. 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
2: Yes. Yes wa mwila.
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0: Help. Ati help should not become ownership.
1: Oh yes.
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1: or issue
2: no.
1: Ewa kwete it's a financial issue
2: yes.
1: So if you want to help them
2: help them financially
1: in the area they want help
2: simple
1: otherwise you move beyond an helper
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2: 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Nomba iwe urefu umpere financial problem. At the same time, you inject marital problem.
1: Yes, mama.
0: Ewa isa ileta. 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
1: Look at that.
0: Shirienka mashida ida secrecy.
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2: 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It's a red flag.
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0: this
2: couple the husband is an elder church
0: mkwaye
2: elo then one sister from the church comes to visit this elder
1: okay.
2: Then lulaba fika munganda that sister now seeks now asks for permission from the wife natural fund and kuna ba yoda panse
1: mkwae
2: mnae mone chwa
1: good
2: already that is a red flag
1: imamu
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0: namba kaini ba yoda mchechi
2: nakadia
0: palifu palifu kubeba
2: no it's better that person uses wisdom they make an appointment with the elder when the elder is alone as long as you follow them kunganda ni kunganda bakongere te ku church
1: I think on that one also ankoma depends on how mature that couple is because when I was just starting anyway my wife found me when I'm already into counseling so but when she joined me kuma first kwa kwale bati abantu nga baisa for counseling ludia baya then she would come so bachelor and she so bachelor for age so number mkuya kwanshitai I because I've put my stance like okay when it's something to do with counseling I will never involve any other person unless badia abe shile bachita
0: basuminisha
1: okay so by now my wife knows me that whoever comes to seek for my audience ngafia counseling she has no problem with that okay but also the timing the person who has come the timing nephew Abba, maybe that can raise all those questions. Yes.
2: It's a situation where, for example, Aisa asking for now permission to talk to the husband.
0: Oh, wait.
1: That's So now, instead of dealing with Nabankongoli now, you need to cancel that same person straight away.
2: So if a person is mature, they will make an appointment. Even when you cancel, you can even whisper to your wife.
1: Yeah.
2: Oh, this one is a client. There's something I want to discuss with her. She made an appointment.
1: And in most cases, I'm sure Nakuwa Mama Fila Chitika. If you have an tuvaisa, your wife is there or your husband is there. Limokutimwa wepusha. Yeah, matuendela, mudifia wino, mwasanga fipanga ndakwena. Pushe, is it okay that if mwaya tuweba? Is it okay? Then you go home and have a shinga.
0: Yeah.
1: Because when you are a counselor, part of you, because you are one, part of you becomes part of your spouse, right? In the same frequency, why should I tell? Maybe, not in Okuba no Mukashati, excuse us. Umuine fiala sai panga mbize. 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
0: No kuya
1: ya. 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So, all those temperaments, even as people, as by order of the church, we need to prepare our spouses, right, Mama?
0: Mm-hmm.
1: As a counselor also, we know, because before Tawola Isa, you are coming to a counselor has prepared his family, that Muntuandi Wadishiva, no Mukashashati Abantu Balesa. So if you are Isa, she can even tell, Gamana Kashiwishile, for Mutatu and the Landasan. You live room. The greatest thing is trust. Because the same thing you chose to pangira appointment, nga chari luba anafi. Nangufie kubing, nga chaku kuipaya, nishi chaku kuipaya.
2: Of course, we are not actually trying to talk much about this. But there are some people, the way they just come,
1: yeah, because when you
2: may be a workmate, a person may be a workmate. The way they come,
1: we talked about friends and family.
2: That's a friend now.
1: And now we are saying workmates, churchmates, they are in this category we are talking about. Yes, ma'am.
2: Somebody comes at Tomamwila, my wife dressing him where I want to bamo. Daiva Mwino, na siriti ifikire fe kumbi kumbi. Then somebody comes and say, oh, ndefo kulanda kuna wachite.
0: Limbire puika fe mwishira.
2: Yo. So certain red flags for every three months, for one year, so you feel.
1: I remember even on this program,
0: I remember red flag.
1: Yes, Mama. Because we are talking about the silent killers, that is coming from relatives, churchmates, workmates, blah blah blah.
0: Therefore, na ibu kisha koimo, iya ma parents undermining the person you are marrying, either a son-in-law or daughter-in-law.
1: Mm-hmm.
0: Sometimes a parent never accepts a person their child has married. Mistake yonse fe apango mukashana. Ifo tu alikwebere atuinga mupa. Inefe na pakwamba fe sham temeno ishakwete fe omtende ine na pakwamba. It's better even for you to be on your own than to be with this person.
1: Yeah.
0: If you are msango.
1: Yeah.
0: Awe fyo mkwai, fwendu pwa.
1: Kufumama. Kufumama. Mama, apope nefuti, some people, they undermine mtu wao wako based on the poor background doko wafuma. Iwe tu walikuwebe lati. 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That is a red flag. It's a red flag. Mama, also the issue of undermining somebody based on education.
0: Afungululuka nolupo lwakwa sashani wafunguluka wafumana mpovati bamba nokuba bwino.
1: So we look at
0: ewa usha sambirira
1: iwa
0: wine uye mulume wala mtwala ku night school ine Winston alebo mbaba mwila
1: mkwaye
0: ya distance education open and distance
1: okay
0: learning ndasana consultants up to today with commonwealth of learning. Muri yo in area. Mama nini?
1: Okay.
0: Muri shibukeni.
1: Emkwaye.
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0: 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Kustwala paka sanda. Chasambi ya ku grade 7 chapas.
1: Oh yeah.
0: Chi mama cha ku night school form 1.
1: Yes.
0: Form 2.
1: Yeah.
0: Form 3. No time na puisha. Na na ku teaching.
1: That's true.
0: Na kwa ku distance again.
1: That's true.
0: Mama ni, tuwari kwa tawa professor mwerwa.
1: Mm-hmm.
0: 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Na walumi babo, basa mbida muna school.
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1: Yeah.
0: Waliba vice chancellor.
1: Uh-huh.
0: Powerful.
1: That's good.
0: Mama ni.
1: That's good.
0: Ilo nomba mwa amba fiokula chita mtu tabasa mbida.
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0: Nefabi na walumi besu. Wada tusupporta mwa skulu.
1: Yeah.
0: Tuwapuka na ama master's win.
1: That's true. Nishiku
0: shaka na 2000 nati puka kari.
1: Look at that.
0: Because that. Walumi tuwa bale tuchinchisha.
1: Yeah. Yeah. Yeah.
0: Pantu yu wau wau pa. 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
1: yeah, yeah, great wakum for students and the pama silent killers of marriage that are coming from relatives and friends, church mates inclusive, spiritual ones also inclusive, we'll come and talk about that one, but also we must have it in mind that even the marriage nga tule funda abantu tule wapere chikope ichichabibiko mu Bible, we give them that picture that is in the Bible, that the Bible has given us that like Jesus Christ is the head to the church, so shall a man be the head to the wife, right? So nga chakwa tulosha pa ichichikope chakwa Yesu Kristu ne chilonga nino, and when I look at that marriage ya kwa Yesu ne church pa ushikubwalelo, you bear witness with me that that marriage has been having issues. Ichupo cha kwa Yesu ne chirongani no. 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Up to now, we're still having issues. The church conflicting with Christ. Ama disappointments. 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So, up to now, Jesus Christ is still working on the church. Not at one point, eo ai mine po ayaza la nomba kui satana cha nomba na nakana wababa mtuwa. So, meaning wankoma, marriage is work.
0: Yeah.
1: And what has been revealed to you as a spouse is for you as a spouse to mend it up. 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
1: 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Working on something that is looking like itachile chitika was in people. This time TV nga kota problem kufo kushitea nyo. 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
0: Ko tukusha divorce njengu pe umu.
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1: Mama, that is a software that is in. It's a software that is in people. Anything, instead of working on the challenges they're having, they want to replace with another person. Thinking, uyo wala isa takwete challenge. 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People are still looking for those excuses, but we are saying, because I want us to end with this, we are saying anything that is not broken, you don't mend. No. But

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0: Oh
1: who
0: yeah,
1: know them.
0: that's true.
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0: quality time
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0: yeah.
1: eh,
0: yeah.
1: ni abuse yeah. for exploitation notu wa shalo tu nono tu nono fetu
0: eto naula tu
1: eto naula at little foxes eh?
0: yeah yeah yeah, yeah, yeah, yeah.
1: Randa.
0: That's true tetema nkoma mending what is seemingly looking like is breaking because we all know potwa ingiri na bantu twao pide because twali batemenwe ne film tuba kote twali temenwe yes we noticed to tuma weaknesses to washat na friends wali kwata namba apa twafika fili for twa temenwe kwati fiamba kwati file file onaika
1: how do
0: we file feda how do we renew because God talks about renewing our strength how do we renew our marriages
2: okay I like the question much if you cover the Ushachin Tunanganda to a Wambo who are made we know. So, where there is a crack in marriage, it should take the two to notice.
0: Thank you.
2: Not to rush to go and look for for someone to fix, but the two who are in marriage.
0: Yeah.
2: You know, there are some times whereby Napadu Wafia Muchopo. 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
0: kupusha febweno
2: but inga mwabutu kila kuunse
1: mama
2: uroa alaisa kuunse alasa kushomula la nomba
1: hey.
0: Ya kwa ite grace yene wa kuchitando fili
2: aha so people should be very careful when there is a crack bamone
0: that's true
2: nga nuwe was poma umewa mwone kwa to oh apa it's my wife was a problem yourself try to mend
0: that's true
2: don't rush kuya kuunse kuya itabantu besa kumendele aha When it fails, one more waisha, that is when you can go and consult people who can actually handle your situation. Temunturi onse.
0: That's true. That's true.
2: So, muma and tatawa muina, abantu, they take marriage when nakari mochaku angalako. Whereby, apari ponse tu wa shemi kile fili fionse, umunturi onse.
0: Imwe.
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0: stuff with marriage. 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That's what James should have got never to put. Even when there is a problem, go to people who can help.
1: That's true. That's true.
0: We have parents, our fiashi, our kutila ngawa yako, problem yana kudirako. Avoid such parents.
2: Ah, we ba mama fiashi umanaya.
0: Even friends.
2: Just a pen. Umanaya. 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
1: Yeah.
2: Ine ndamona abantu.
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1: That's true.
2: Mind ya wadi fe clouded nation.
0: Nempia.
2: Nempia.
1: That's true.
2: Mwa na problem wale landa. Ya chini.
1: That's true. Kaku
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1: That's true.
2: Tali mwuma rituals.
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0: Temuntu udi onso wa kwa temfu wa kwa tamano.
1: That's true.
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0: Kuri kangala kane. So people should be careful. Elo abantu bali mchupo bafuri bapanga ulu bango.
1: Yeah.
0: Beshe first time ni beshe. Ngacha shupa. In fact, let's pray. People should learn to pray about a situation. You pray about a situation.
1: That's true. Look at that. Look at that.
0: Now, I now present this situation. If it's TKF, if I cannot mwelesa ntangiri nsontereleni kubantu eko ningaya abengesa kwisho bwafya.
1: That's true.
0: With God all things are possible.
2: Amen.
1: That's true. That's very true. That's very powerful.
0: Mm.
1: That's very powerful. And the other thing, mama, people do not have quality talks.
2: Kwaba
1: bantu bambi ukusango kuti balasango pamwabalume nabakashi. But listen to their talk. They talk too much about other people. They talk too much about fun things. They joke maybe about just other people. But looking at the quality talk, how they're going to improve the relationship, quality talks about their projects, they don't have. So now, I think we'll come and look at this, because this all is leading to the silent killers. By not having quality talks. Whereby, even if you've seen a weakness, you don't know how to present a serious case before your spouse, thinking, how am going to end up. So, I'm sure, Mama, when you're counseling, when you're counseling people, you hear it, number two, they can't land. And thinking, number, anything happened by miracle. And so they stop. So now we are saying we need to encourage people also to have quality, serious talks. And you need to train yourselves as a couple. Mutuandi, ichile ngechi, fiafini tulanda, onso fimbenganda, talo leela lu jayambo ukuloka, ilo mbati bashita malatanyo, balabomba munganda mbote. 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So, if you need to learn about quality talk, how to prepare your couple from outsiders, from relatives and friends, from interferences. You, the two people who are in marriage, you are building, you've prepared yourselves. How do you take look up at that? You've prepared yourselves enough. Because evil days are coming. Yena, they are inevitable. Yena, yakesa. So now, have you prepared yourselves enough? Then if you mulanda fe, ngamafuma kuchechi, yonse sande, maanda pari semoni ya kuchechi, nefye wanayo dabachi rufianya, nabadia fe bachi rufianya chisungu, nabadia. If you are fake fe, deal with yourselves. God has given us that time. Deal with yourselves. So as we are ending, Mama, I want us to look at how much time we spend with our spouses dealing with issues pertaining us. Because abantu abengi chitenge kufuma kuya kumbi kufiro kulanda no mwina mwako chichi mukalipe. 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
0: That's
1: so one. We end with that one. Yes, sir.
0: Yeah. Abantu abengi, they don't have quality conversations
1: yeah.
0: with couples.
1: Yeah. Mm-hmm. Yeah.
0: They don't. That is why Tatoba Mwila, Bamu Mkabasanga, Feba Pachifuro Chimochine,
1: yeah.
0: Tabaya Kuntanshi,
1: yeah.
0: Tabaya Enuma, Bafopene. They don't even plan together.
1: Look at that.
0: Well, the couple should actually be approachable to each other.
1: That's true.
0: Abantu, you should approach your friends. Mumu la sango kutila, ba mu abantu bari bere shobu kadi. 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
1: Yeah.
0: Baraba mutina, iwa mchindika, baba kwate mpia, ewa la ewe.
1: Yeah.
0: So, munga andabantu, bafuri bakwata quality time.
1: Yeah.
0: Sometimes deliberately, no kuchi tayo vari wetu, give your friend, how is my leadership in this house?
1: That's true.
0: You see, nah? How is my leadership, my wife? How is my leadership? How do I lead this home?
1: That's true.
0: Be frank, tell me. So, at in the areas, especially, na chekwa tura munga kaupia, you can take that one as deliberate move.
2: This as is a resolution.
1: Oh,
0: as a resolution.
1: Yeah.
0: Let's be frank. Let's be frank.
1: That's true.
0: If you're not having quality time, if
1: you're
0: so, let's have quality time. There is also church. Every time let us pray. Every time let us pray. Already mufumine ku muku pepe komuni. Let us pray. Let us pray. There are some things that should be handled physically.
1: We are in the physical world.
0: We are human beings. Not to spiritualize every item.
1: Oh,
0: no.
1: Thank you, Mama. On that point.
2: Awe yena wama. Awe zuwa. Kwa mbalandive.
1: Mkwaye.
2: As much as all matters are spiritual, but there is need to sit and discuss issues pertaining to one's marriage with her or his spouse. Umunalandira mwa kutila. Ififintu, chupo chadi ba spiritual. 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
1: Yeah.
2: Mwati mutampi okulanda na tupepe. 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
1: That's true.
2: No kulondolola. 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
1: That's true. That's true. Bakomfawe su pamula basana chivana ba mama ba aunt B na batata ba nkoma. Twatela ndapa silent killers of marriage that comes through relatives, friends, church mates, and the people that are close to us. And then we've talked about so many things. And this whole month, Neimanthi Leisa, we'll be talking about how to identify silent killers or things that slowly kills our marriages. And they come in different forms. They may come as a sweet, good friend. They may come as the best auntie. This is my best uncle. This is my even a twin brother, a twin sister. They may come in such forms. And slowly, they are destroying your marriages. But what we are saying this month of September, November, October, we are...
2: September.
1: This September, Mkuu wakulekeresha kono apatule ingile na mno ya apatule ingile mwa Oktober ni mwa Oktober tule ingile mba mine yonse Oktober tuwaranda pama silent killers of marriages that are 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
2: abana ni mu bantu abamano abana tabaishi banelo banana bawishi balo
1: ba mwe bantu mwe
2: tabaishi belo banana na bawishi bomana
1: mwe bantu mwe
2: tabaishi bapo fenango fechimo
1: yeah that's true so come next week Sunday this is our issue we'll be talking about biological children we'll be talking about dependence we'll be talking about stepchildren how we differentiate them away from this what we're calling marriage because there could be also a source of concern where silent killing of marriage is concerned slowly and we'll be looking into that. Why are we looking at the silent killers? Because on the 7th of November, today we had a couples workshop, and we call it Couples Indaba. And the theme to all this, fiance finge fiomule pitamo, if you touch a land apa, never to land apa imulungu leisa. Na mkwate shuko, you can come and join us, part 3 season, part 7th November. 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Pa 7th of November. Nati kwa tena wa Bishop Moses Gondwe. Wa UCZ. 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
2: iyo kuwa fe sweet throughout
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1: 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Thank you so much for today.
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6: Council police officers who want to play the role of Zambia police officers. If council police officers are getting a payroll from this government and they want to pretend to be partisan, we shall not be shying away from calling a spade a spade. The only ones who are allowed to manage violators are Zambia police and RASA.
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2: Ministry of Information introduces the integrated media reporting system. 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And in sports news, Brazil held to a 1-1 draw by Australia.
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2: 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To present it, my name is Rosaria Tembo. Ministry of Information and Media Permanent Secretary Thabo Kawana has officiated at an orientation meeting on the Integrated Media Reporting System, IMRS, aimed at improving media monitoring, information management and reporting across the ministry and its statutory bodies. The digital system is designed to improve a centralized platform for collecting, managing, analyzing and reporting information from various institutions under the ministry. The ministry says the system will help standardize reporting processes, improve information sharing, and enhance the timelines and accuracy of reports. The introduction of the IMRS comes at a time when there is increasing demand for timely and reliable information to support decision-making by institutions, such as the Presidential Delivery Unit, Cabinet Office, and other oversight bodies. The system will also support reporting on the implementation of the 7 presidential priorities, the growth agenda, and El Nino matters. Mr. Kawana has urged institutions to support officers nominated to use the system and embrace the IMRS as a tool for improving institutional performance and government communication. The orientation meeting brought together officers from the Ministry of Information and Media and its statutory bodies to promote a common understanding of the system and its application.
3: This is an important initiative that will significantly strengthen the manner in which we monitor, manage, analyze and report information across the media institutions under the Ministry of Information and Media. As you may be aware, the demand for timely, accurate and evidence-based reporting has continued to increase, particularly as government advances the implementation of its development agenda and national priorities. High-level institutions, including the Presidential Delivery Unit, Cabinet Office, and other oversight bodies, require reliable, up-to-date information to assess progress, make informed decisions, and provide strategic direction. The Ministry has developed this system and now wishes to orient staff from our statutory bodies and the Ministry in general on its implementation.
2: Zambia records about 16,500 new cancer cases and 9,700 cancer-related deaths every year, with cervical cancer remaining the leading type of cancer. The University Teaching Hospital Cancer Disease Hospital says only about 3,000 cancer patients are currently receiving treatment. The statistics were highlighted during a cleaning exercise at the Cancer Disease Hospital, which was supported by the Zambia Correctional Service. The exercise formed part of the Correctional Service community engagement activities and efforts to promote rehabilitation and social responsibility among inmates. Zambia Correctional Service Commissioner General Frederick Chilukutu, represented by Deputy Commissioner General Crispin Kaunga, said correctional facilities should provide inmates with skills, education, and health care to prepare them for successful reintegration into society. Mr. Kaunga said the service is also prioritizing the mental health and overall well-being of inmates and correctional officers. He called for continued collaboration among government, cooperating partners, and civil society to strengthen correctional management and improve healthcare services in correctional facilities. President Hakainde Hichilema has called on Zambia to take personal responsibility for protecting public resources and of avoiding waste. Speaking during the swearing-in ceremony of Deputy Auditor General at State House, President Hichilema says every citizen, including public workers and journalists, must be conscious of how government money is spent because it belongs to the people. He says even small savings such as reducing unnecessary fuel consumptions can accumulate into significant resources that can instead be directed towards development. President Hichilema states public resources support essential services such as education, school feeding and health care, stressing that resources are always limited and must therefore be used sparingly. President Hichilema also urged public officials to protect the integrity and respectability of the officers, saying these entrusted with public positions must earn the confidence placed in them. He said the presidency and other public officers and institutions of service must not be diluted or treated casually.
4: This office must remain strong, madam. We must not erode it. We must not dilute it. It must remain respected. And we, this generation, have a responsibility to maintain the respectability of these offices. And it's us, the occupants. These presidents must be respected, respectable. Those of us who have been privileged out of 21 million people to serve in this office must deserve it, must earn it, must earn it. Let's not dilute this office and make it something else. This office is sacred, chief servant of the people. So is your office in its own way, its own right. And it's what we, the occupants, do with these offices.
5: Public money. Vice President, that message goes to you as well. If the two of us are responsible, we're prudent, the rest of the people fall in line. You as Deputy Auditor General, you are responsible, your team will fall in line. Simple.
2: In business news, Finance and National Planning Minister Stubeko Msokotwane says Zambia's economic growth over the next 5 years will be driven by increased exports under the Grow Zambia agenda. Speaking during the 2026 combined second and third quarter National Development Coordinating Committee meeting in Lusaka, Dr. Msokotwane said increased export earning would help reduce the cost of living for Zambians. He has also called on public and private sector players to attract more foreign direct investment to support economic expansion. Dr. Msokotwane said the country's strong gross domestic product growth and declining inflation should translate into tangible benefits for citizens. Meanwhile, Permanent Secretary for Economic Management and Finance Mulele Mulele said central government's external debt stock declined by the end of December 2025. Mr. Mulele attributed the reduction largely to the government's liability management operations undertaken during the second quarter of 2026, including the partial repurchase of Eurobond obligations through the Africa Development Bank. Ends the business news. This news bulletin is brought to you by Public Service Pensions Fund, PSPF. In international news, Africa is the world's second most populous continent, yet has no permanent UN Security Council seat, fueling calls to reform a global system created in the 1940s. We monitored Al Jazeera for more details.
6: The UN troops in Democratic Republic of Congo, once the world's largest peacekeeping force, have been there for nearly 30 years. The government, along with some of its neighbours, requested the deployment. They only got it because the Security Council's five permanent members all agreed. There are calls for change to the system.
7: Whatever decisions about Africa and the world are on the table, Africa must be at the table.
6: It was the same permanent members who agreed to deploy UN troops to Congo in 1960, weeks after its independence from Belgium. It was 15 years before that the UN was founded, and the US, UK, France, Russia and China secured their permanent seats on the Security Council with their right to veto resolutions. At the time, they were the world's greatest powers, and most of Africa was still under European colonial rule. By the end of the 1960s, nearly 40 newly independent African countries had joined the UN General Assembly. The Security Council structure never changed, and Africa, along with South America, has never been represented with a permanent seat. More than 4 in 10 of the UN's peacekeepers are African, and nearly half of the world's displaced people are in Africa. The continent's a major recipient of UN humanitarian operations, but the funding and the influence that comes with it comes from the world's wealthiest powers.
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2: Brazil's rebuilding process under coach Carlo Ancelotti suffered another setback after the Celestials was held to a 1-1 draw by Australia at Queensland Country Bank Stadium. Australia took the lead through Nestroy Irakunda, who scored from a superb free kick to put the host ahead. Brazil created several scoring chances but struggled to convert them, with the team lacking precision in the final third. Ryan eventually rescued Brazil with a late equalizer to ensure the match ended level. Brazil's defense also faced problems, with Australia finding spaces during transition and putting pressure on the back line. Douglas Santos struggled with his positioning and defensive duel. Vinicius Jr. and Endrick were unable to make a decisive impact and were both substituted in the 65th minute, while Rafinha provided an assist. So the results leaves Ancelotti with more work to do as he looks to improve Brazil's defensive organization and attacking combination ahead of their upcoming challenges. On that sporting note, we've come to the end of the news brought to you by Public Service Pensions Fund, PSPF. For more upfront and reliable news, do visit our Facebook page at Power News Network. 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But as we go, here are the headlines once more. Ministry of Information introduces the Integrated Media Reporting System. President Hichilema calls for an end to wastage of public resources. In international news, African nations call for greater representation on UN Security Council. And in sports news, Brazil held to a 1-1 draw by Australia. This ends our bulletin to have presented. My name is Rosaria Tembo. Please aren't listening.
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9: Council police officers who want to play the role of Zambia police officers. If council police officers are getting a payroll from this government and they want to pretend to be partisan, we shall not be shying away from calling a spade a spade. The only ones who are allowed to manage pirates are Zambia police and RASA.
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2: 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President Hichilema calls for an end to wastage of public resources. In international news, African nations call for greater representation on UN Security Council. 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
2: Hello and welcome to the Power Afro 20. My name is Abby and we're about to take another exciting journey through music. This week we are all about Vama Love, You Can Die. If our music storytellers can inspire us to love, best believe they can also console us when love hurts, all right? So buckle up, and if you need to, get yourself some t-shirts, because this week, heaven is the goal, because Vama Love, You Can Die. Let's get this show started, and our journey begins in South Africa with Loiso. He was born Lloyd Shongwana in 1994 in the Eastern Cape province of South Africa. His stage name was derived from his first name Lloyd and his surname Shongwana. Loiso has released several singles, EPs and albums since he began his professional music career in 2017. And if you are looking for a few good Love Don't Love Me songs, his catalog won't fail you. From Seasons, Lonely, to this one right here titled Speak.

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And I pray you be there every time I need a safe place I could run to. 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

0: 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Before that, Ruga also came through with red flags, simply saying, in short, you knew what you were getting into, so what in did this? Why are you stressing me? Stop it, all right? 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
1: American-born Nigerian singer, songwriter, and record producer Davido coming through with Ipain Me. Davido was born in Atlanta, Georgia, United States, and raised in Lagos, Nigeria. He made his music debut as a member of the group KB International. I don't think a lot of us knew this, but hey, you're welcome. Now you know something. Before Davido, Bachi came through with Sorry, featuring Young Bass. Now, a lot of us don't know Bachi, all right? But let me introduce him, okay? Luba Sikatundu, that's his real name, born 27 January 1996. He is an alternative R&B singer based in Lusaka, Zambia. He is described as multi-talented with his beautiful vocals, choreography, production, and lyric writing skills. Like, he is amazing. Take a moment to listen to Bachi. You can check him out on YouTube. You'll find some of his works right there. And you can check some of the streaming sites as well. You'll definitely be able to find Bachi there as well. And in case you're wondering how you spell that, it is B-A-C-C-I. So go ahead and check him out. This week's journey on the Power Afro 20 is all about the songs that kind of sort of console us when love spits us out. Like, get out of here, I don't want you no more. Let me know which heartbreak song makes your playlist when you and love are not getting along, all right? 0960-218-900. Hashtag Power Afro 20. Remember, this is not a countdown, it's a celebration. Let's take a break. We'll be right back.
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Introducing Shaka Soft Drinks, a unique, refreshing drink that celebrates greatness. 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
6: 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blow, blow, blow, blow, blow, blow, blow, blow, blow, blow, blow, blow, blow, blow, blow, blow, blow, blow, blow, blow, blow, blow, blow, blow, blow, blow, blow, blow, blow, blow, blow, blow, blow, blow, blow, blow, blow, blow, blow, blow, blow, blow, blow, blow, blow, blow, blow, blow, blow, blow, blow, blow, blow, blow, blow, blow, blow, blow, blow, blow, blow, blow, blow, blow, blow, blow, 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
11: Council Police Officers, who want to play the role of Zambia Police Officers, If council police officers are getting a payroll from this cabinet and they want to pretend to be partisan, we shall not be shying away from calling a spade a spade. The only ones who are allowed to manage pirates are Zambia Police and RATSA.
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For 20, my name is Abby. Hope you and love are currently in good books. This week, it's all about Vama Love, You Can Die. Cleo Ice Queen came through with On My Own featuring Towela Kaira. After that, Nadia Nakai featuring Sego came through with More Drugs. And of course, Tanzania coming through with Single from Harmonize. Next on our list is African giant Burna Boy with Last Last, a song released in May 2022 by the Nigerian singer Burna Boy. The song immediately became a huge success worldwide, accumulating millions of streams.

0: disappointment that the singer had in a sentimental relationship, and the message he wanted to convey is that sooner or later, everybody feels that kind of pain, all right? So here's Burna Boy with Lost Lost. Remember the hashtag, PowerAfro20.
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1: 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Remember, this is not a countdown, it's a celebration. Go ahead and get in touch with me. It's 0960-218-900. Hashtag Power Afro 20. Let's take a break. I'll be right back. Power.

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1: This is the Power Afro 20, and this week it's all about songs that speak to us and for us when we are under the weather because of love. Gucci came through with Shattered, followed by Neo with Woman's Prayer. Now, let me take this opportunity to say that Neo's catalog is one that resonates with heartbroken us, you know? I remember watching him perform at a music concert in Livingston, and it was amazing to see his fans sing along to his music with so much passion. You know, like, you can actually see the pain as they're going through those lyrics, and it's like they're reliving the moment. And I'm like, hey, guys, love is doing things to people, aye? Ah, we are suffering. Anyway, but Apa anachita move on, eh? And is now just falling, falling, falling. And everybody's like, boss, like, we're supposed to be in this together. Where is this? Anyway, some fans felt a bit betrayed because they knew that whenever love did them bad, they could always turn to Neo for that musical moral support, you know? But manje apa. Anyway, like I said, falling, falling, falling. Anyway. Whichever way you decide to look at it, love is nice, girl. Kiss Daniel also came through on the playlist with Pour Me Water. Let's see who is next on our playlist.
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1: T-Shawn makes it on this week's Power Afro 20 with Nico Masole. I love how he conveys the confusion we go through when we are in love. Why, Shiba? Like, he goes from saying, I don't want to be the one stopping you from being with who you want to be with, to, what do you mean when you say it's over? You know, I'm saying this, and through experience and looking back at some moments, and I understand and I know exactly what's up. Why should I? Anyway, let's get into our bonus track for this week. You know, a lot of upcoming artists can credit a little, if not a lot, of their success to TikTok. It has helped hype so many songs that have become household trends, with people using them to create their content. One such song that got a lot of people buzzing is Rebecca's Ex-Boyfriend. I was one of those people, you know, like just the hook. So that's the only thing we were going for.

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2: Acha Nyapo, welcome to this week's journey on the Power Afro 20. My name is Abby and I'm super excited about this week's show. If you have been on TikTok a couple of times and I've heard a song being used so many times on there, but you have struggled to get the title because maybe they just use like a small part or an instrumental and you have no idea how to even begin searching for that song, type Yandika Mkuno, because today is the day, all right? We are going to help you find out what song that is, because this week, our playlist is all about TikTok famous. Most of us can agree that TikTok gave us an outlet and entertainment during the COVID pandemic. It also introduced us to a lot of new acts and sounds from around the world. Most of us actually love certain songs because we first heard them from video content on TikTok or other sharing. We can't deny that our uncle, you remember that uncle? Yes, he made the song go viral on various video sharing platforms. Because I don't know, it's like, if loving a song was a person, Uncle would be that. Because, yo, the way he was feeling it, jeez. Anyways, here's Ira kicking it off with Bloody Samaritan.

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1: The video I remember around Bayani's ta-ta-ta is a caption that says something like, my girl's father asking me what my intentions are towards his daughter. And the Kakoras kicks in, you know, and I'm like...

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1: 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Let me know which African song lives rent-free in your mind as one of the best TikTok trends. Uncle Waffles, Tony Eduardo, and Justin 99 coming through with Yap Yap Yap Yap. There are too many Y's in that. No, I said it so wrong. Let me slow it down. It's Yayupia. Yes, Yayupia. It sounded better the first time, right? A lot of ladies use this for makeup transition videos, and of course the dancers did the things to this as well. This week's journey on the Power Afro 20 is all about our TikTok famous songs. Let's take a break. We'll be right back.
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